White Wedding, Billy Idol, 93.3 The Planet Rocks. Have you ever heard the In This Moment song with Rob Halford on it? Rob Halford from Judas Priest, called Black Wedding. It's killer, man. Check it out. It's about 10 years old, I guess. Maybe a little bit newer than that. This is Young Again from Shinedown off their new album 8. Nirvana, Guns N' Roses coming up next.

0: 93.3 The Planet wants you to explore the Bahamas on the Rockin' Wrestling Rager. Chris Jericho is back to tame the seven seas. Sail from Miami to Bimini this November for 4 wild days of wrestling, concerts, comedians, chaos, and a meet and greet with Jericho and Fozzy. It's the ultimate rock vacation on the high seas. Thanks to Six Man. 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

Things that I avoid: more than four shots of tequila, sappy love songs, oysters in months that don't have an R in it. 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That was My Own Worst Enemy from Lit. 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

If I told you Metallica had sold 5 million copies of Load, you'd say that's pretty good. Five times platinum. That's incredible, right? A pretty substantial drop-off, though, from its predecessor. The Black Album has sold over 20 million copies in the United States. So huge ain't so huge when you compare it to something mega huge. Here's Aerosmith, Janie's Got a Gun.

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Loser from Beck. 93.3 The Planet rocks. P1s, who is going to be the loser in Saturday night's Clemson-LSU game? You know, Clemson's got questions, LSU's got questions, and distractions too. Who's going to win that game? What do you think? 800-774-0093.

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studio album from Linkin Park, just gigantic in its own right, and some killer tunes on that one too. 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

0: 93.3 The Planet wants you to explore the Bahamas on the Rockin' Wrestling Rager. Chris Jericho is back to tame the seven seas. Sail from Miami to Bimini this November for 4 wild days of wrestling, concerts, comedians, chaos, and a meet and greet with Jericho and Fozzy. It's the ultimate rock vacation on the high seas. Thanks to Six Man. 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

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Here's Pearl Jam doing Daughter. I got Skid Row, You've Gone Wild, coming up.

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2: Well, it is September, so...
3: Up in Norway, where I'm from, we were lucky if summer fell on a weekend. 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

Just can't beat that Tom Petty groove, man. I won't back down. 93.3 The Planet rocks. P1 Anonymous texts in and says, Free Fallin'. Gotta play Free Fallin'. Well, I'll get to that one next after Mary Jane's Last Dance.

Well, it feels like we've been free-falling with all these celebrity deaths. Dolly, Tim Curry. It seemed as if Lionel Richie was on the doorstep as well, but he is now out of the hospital. Yeah, he had checked himself into a hospital in St. Louis and then was released. And he is back home in L.A., reports saying he is doing well. Of course, this info is now a couple of days old. But, hey, if you hadn't heard this yet, Lionel Richie doing fine. Here's Foo Fighters, Window 93.3, The Planet Rocks.

0: Hey, P1s, it's the Stone Man. 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

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If you want to stay on a tour, it's usually advisable to not punch the lead singer of the headliner in the face. That's what happened, 2 years ago, I think? The lead singer of CKY punched the lead singer of Alien Ant Farm in the face on the second tour date and got thrown off the rest of the European leg. Here's Smooth Criminal.

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and had been playing this song before they took the stage every single night after Ozzy passed away. The band were talking about playing that final Black Sabbath show, and they said that it was one of the most nerve-wracking but pleasurable experiences of their careers. Pleasurable, interesting choice of words. But they're all big Black Sabbath fans, and of course, Mastodon owe a lot of their sound to Sabbath and Ozzy. This is Crazy Train.

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That's one of those songs that was absolutely everywhere once it finally broke. March 1st, 2007, Finger Eleven released Paralyzer. I remember going on a long road trip to a football game in September of 2007 and charting the radio stations from South Carolina to North Carolina to Tennessee to Ohio to Michigan. Constantly that song would come up. Here's Collective Soul, The World I Know, 93.3 The Planet Rocks. I Got New, A Perfect Circle, coming up at 11:35.

0: wants you to explore the Bahamas on the Rockin' Wrestling Rager. Chris Jericho is back to tame the seven seas. Sail from Miami to Bimini this November for four wild days of wrestling, concerts, comedians, chaos, and a meet and greet with Jericho and Fozzy. It's the ultimate rock vacation on the high seas. Thanks to Six Man. 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

Alice, the new song from A Perfect Circle, 93.3 The Planet Rock. Still no official release date on a new album. You know, with Maynard, he's going to make it weird, right? He's going to make us decipher when the new record comes out, but I can't wait to hear it. I've always loved APC. Here's Soundgarden, Fell on Black Days from their Super Unknown album. I'll play Poison up next.

0: It is funny you mention that. I have been talking about collards for 2 weeks.
1: Yeah. They're so good.
0: I want to find some good ones. I can't really find any good ones. Like, I can make them, learn how to make them. But I want some good ones.
1: It's something with the grease. It's fatback, isn't it? That you put in the...
2: You get a little hog rendering in there. It might be good. Get you some big, thick sliced bacon and a lot of salt.
1: Uh-huh.
0: But I want to know where to go. Like, somebody tell me where to go get some good ones. Like, one of these places somebody's got to, like, you know.
1: Your mama's house.
2: Ooh.
0: Dang.
1: I mean, that's my mom made the best.
2: That'd be great. Really? I was just thinking that'd be a great restaurant name. Your mama's house.
1: Oh, yeah. I'm just saying.
0: That's what I thought she was saying. Like, is there a restaurant called Your Mama's House?
1: It should be.
2: Let's go get dessert at your mama's house.
3: 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Rocks! People think the foundation is the most important part of a house because it's the thing everything else is built on. We have plenty of laying the foundation metaphors to prove it. But a foundation is just a beginning. It is potential, still unrealized. To become a house, it still needs walls and rooms and plumbing and paint. And more than anything, it needs a roof. That beginning needs a conclusion. Once the foundation is laid and the building starts, it's the roof that makes it complete. When you have a foundation, you have a platform. When you have a roof, you have an enclosure. And you have a home. Every good parent wants to lay the foundations for their child's future success, but the guy who puts a roof over their heads is taking responsibility now. Every trade is important, but only one guy builds the roof. Guy Roofing. You got a roof? You got a guy.
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College football was on tonight. Some of it's still going on right now. Not the best games. Colorado, Georgia Tech, probably the best one in the bunch. UAB, Illinois. Woo. But hey, those games are on right now. Some of them have already wrapped up. A lot of SEC beating down on FCS teams this weekend. But hey, glad to have football back. Of course, we are your home for Carolina Panthers football. And you're going to hear them all season long right here on the planet.

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4: From the News Talk 98.9 WORD 24/7 Weather Center, here's the Carolinas' most trusted forecast on 93.3 The Planet. Clear skies tonight with a low temperature of 73 degrees and light south winds. Friday, sunshine with a high around 97. Saturday, chance of storms and a high temperature of 98 with light west winds. I'm meteorologist Ray Miller on 93.3 The Planet. Right now, it's 85.

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0: 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Chris Jericho is back to tame the seven seas. Sail from Miami to Bimini this November for four wild days of wrestling, concerts, comedians, chaos, and a meet and greet with Jericho and Fozzy. It's the ultimate rock vacation on the high seas. Thanks to Six Man. 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
5: 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Clear skies tonight with a low temperature of 73 degrees and light south winds. Friday, sunshine with a high around 97. Saturday, chance of storms and a high temperature of 98 with light west winds. I'm meteorologist Ray Miller on 93.3 The Planet. Right now, it's 82.

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0: Hey, P1s, it's the Stone Man. 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
1: Oh, where's the crust at, Nanny? And she's like, you didn't want that crust. And I was like, what? It's like, it had mold on it. And I'm like, but you gave us the rest of it.
2: Oh, my God.
1: Well, that didn't have mold on it. It's like, it's still in the bag with it, Nanny.
3: You know, that was a part of my restrictions one time. I was grounded because I put too much meat on the sandwich.
2: Restriction for that?
3: Yeah, for a week. I couldn't make my own sandwich.
1: Oh, we can see that didn't work.
3: You know what? I got it. It had three damn pieces of ham on it.
1: Look how you rebelled as an adult.
3: Yeah, I'm double meat now. Everywhere. How are you going to give me a sandwich with three pieces of meat on it?
1: Especially when it's budding.
2: Oh, my gosh.
3: And they fold it, too. Like, you got more bread than meat?
1: Paper thin meat.
2: I agree. You have to have at least three slices of that thin meat.
3: You gotta have more.
1: Well, don't go to a nice restaurant and order a sandwich because you literally getting bread and a little bit of meat.
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4: From the News Talk 98.9 WORD 24/7 Weather Center, here's the Carolinas' most trusted forecast on 93.3 The Planet. Clear skies tonight with a low temperature of 73 degrees and light south winds. Friday, sunshine with a high around 97. Saturday, chance of storms and a high temperature of 98 with light west winds. I'm meteorologist Ray Miller on 93.3 The Planet. Right now, it's 81.
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0: 93 The Planet wants you to explore the Bahamas on the Rockin' Wrestling Rager. Chris Jericho is back to tame the seven seas. Sail from Miami to Bimini this November for four wild days of wrestling, concerts, comedians, chaos, and a meet and greet with Jericho and Fozzy. It's the ultimate rock vacation of the high seas. Thanks to Six Man. 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
4: From the News Talk 98.9 WORD 24/7 Weather Center, here's the Carolinas' most trusted forecast on 93.3 The Planet. Clear skies tonight with a low temperature of 73 degrees and light south winds. Friday, sunshine with a high around 97. Saturday, chance of storms and a high temperature of 98 with light west winds. I'm meteorologist Ray Miller on 93.3 The Planet. Right now, it's 80.

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0: 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Three songs from the same artist. This is Jacques the Rock. I am here with, Madam, what is your name?
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3: 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Here's my measurements. All right.
1: You're a fairy.
3: Hey.
2: I'm not allowed to ask, but you know, like, they got some costumes you wouldn't even know they had until you went and looked. I mean, we went to a place one year where, you know, one of us wanted to be a Batman.
3: And they're no like, names, please.
1: Nobody fit in the costume.
3: Shut up!
2: I thought it would be funny to point that out. We don't have one that big.
3: That's where I was like, you know what? Change the packaging. He's like, what do you mean? I said, because it says one size fits all, and that's bull stuff. I was pissed.
1: I'm sorry.
3: Remember what I ended up having to be.
0: Yes. The Rise Guys every morning. 93-minute rough blocks all day.
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0: 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Here's the Carolinas' most trusted forecast on 93.3 The Planet. Clear skies tonight with a low temperature of 73 degrees and light south winds. Friday, sunshine with a high around 97. Saturday, chance of storms and a high temperature of 98 with light west winds. I'm meteorologist Ray Miller on 93.3 The Planet. Right now, it's 79.
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1: Good morning, everyone.
5: Hey, thanks.
1: Well, according to SeatPick.com.
5: Ooh, I'll take a picture of your seat.
1: SeatPick.
6: Oh, it's not a SeatPick.
5: Oh, seat. Like, oh, I thought it was seed pick.
1: Oh.
5: Like, you know, for some kind of in vitro kind of situation.
1: Oh, okay.
6: You know, they should, that should be a part of the portfolio. Like, you should see this person has more volume than this person.
1: Oh, really? Before you get married? You should
6: or just
1: see.
6: Like, you know, if you go to plastic surgeons' websites, you can look at the different before and after.
5: Yeah.
6: For rejuvenation, implants, whatever.
5: Mm-hmm.
6: Before you do the sperm donor,
5: right?
6: Or in vitro, you should get a picture of the, you know,
1: the
6: end result.
1: Yeah.
5: In other words, you're saying if you catch a home run ball, you should be able to see what the bat looked like that hit it.
6: Or you should see if that. Well, not really. Let's just say that.
5: Know if you're coming or going right now.
6: Just the end result.
1: You just had either.
6: Like this, you know.
1: A poodle.
6: Say, well, I can't even. I can't even liken it to this person squirts more lotion than the other person.
1: Good.
6: Here's
1: Lord.
6: A dish with a little bit of lotion. Here's a dish with a lot of lotion.
5: Right.
1: Well, because they put you
5: it's
1: in
5: like
1: the room
5: sometimes
1: with a
5: you
1: magazine.
5: Get a good pour at a bar. Other yep. times you get a little. Pfft.
6: That's all you get.
5: Yeah.
1: Oh, wow.
5: I feel you on that.
6: Wouldn't you, Paige, wouldn't that influence your decision? If you're trying to go get that procedure and you're like, let me see the most volume, please.
1: Yeah.
6: And we'll start there.
1: Well, I mean,
5: like if you saw four lakes over there and you knew they packed one of them with fish,
1: yeah.
5: Which one are you going to go fish in?
1: The one that has the little swimmers that are fast swimmers.
5: You're wrong.
6: Yeah.
5: I know it's your body, your choice, but
1: you're
5: go fish in that other lake.
1: All the volume doesn't matter if they can't swim fast.
5: That's true.
6: Yeah, that's true if you have.
1: If they just
6: know.
1: Sit there.
5: Plus, I know what you're referring to, but like what if like the.
1: If they're not.
5: What if, though, all the fish in that lake are dead?
6: Could be. You could have low motility.
5: I know.
1: Yeah. Slow fish. Not good.
6: Mm. You don't want a lake that smells like dead fish, though.
1: You want jumpers.
5: You think that's why they say we evolved from fish? Because little sperm look like little fish?
1: Well,
5: like,
1: kind of.
6: Probably.
1: Swimming.
6: You know how stupid I was as a kid? I thought you only had one sperm. Just one.
1: Well,
5: you know, I don't
1: well,
5: know
1: that
5: I didn't.
1: About that,
5: I don't know that I didn't think that either. I didn't realize, like,
6: yeah.
5: There's like. I mean, if you feel down on yourself today, I'm serious. Let's, like, no.

0: Seriously, I'm being led right now to say something. If you feel like you've never done anything right in your life, mm-hmm. you beat your other brothers and sisters at the race of life.
1: Yes.
0: They went back in your dad's balls.
1: Or it could end up somewhere else.
0: You joined us here.
2: You ended up, they ended up on the sheet.
1: Wow. Sorry.
0: You know, we over here on the edge of the world, over here in our big ship. Paige is up here. Oh, I'm finally got this out.
2: All right, so back to SeatPick.com.
0: SeatPick.
2: Found that the most popular music genre in each state based on Google Translate. They put this together.
0: Oh.
2: Yeah.
1: Oh, this would be fun.
2: Okay. So the most popular genre is pop music in 13 states, including California.
0: See, that makes sense by definition. Popular music.
1: Yeah, it's a wide range.
0: Top 40, the top. NASDAQ 500. They outperform. No duh. It's the top 500.
1: S&P, boy, numbers yesterday were, ooh.
0: Oof. All of them.
2: But.
1: Mighty big downer.
2: Okay, so that's 13 states, including California, Texas, Washington, Arizona, and Michigan. Metal closely follows with 11 states, including Alaska, Montana, Oklahoma, and Maine. This is where it differs.
0: Maine.
2: Soul is the third most searched genre in 5 states. North and South Carolina, soul music.
1: Yeah, makes sense.
2: Country follows in 4 states, North Dakota and Tennessee.
1: I mean, the godfather of soul was born in South Carolina.
0: Well, we don't claim it. I'm high on life.
2: Yeah.
1: Yeah, really, like, you allegations, buddy. Not the nicest towards
2: and
1: women.
2: You want to know the most searched pop artist is, of course, Taylor Swift.
1: Yeah.
2: Metal is Sleep Token.
1: Sleep Token.
2: Leon
0: Man,
2: Thomas
0: I
2: is
0: feel
2: the most
0: out of it because I don't know who that is. That don't mean anything that I don't know.
1: Yeah,
0: who
1: I don't either.
2: I like Sleep Token.
0: Oh, okay.
2: He's a very good vocalist.
0: Yeah.
2: Okay, Leon Thomas is the most popular in soul. And then we go to Morgan Wallen being the most popular in country.
0: Wow.
2: I would say
0: that's surprising.
2: Ella Langley,
0: I was
2: going to
0: say Ella Langley or, God, a bunch more. Freaking Casey Musgraves now. Her big old butt hanging out.
1: God.
2: You like her. You mention her a lot.
1: She's real interesting.
0: I like her music.
1: Because I don't think she's country music.
2: Is she the one that wears bell bottoms?
0: No, that's
2: the other one.
0: Lainey Wilson.
2: Okay. Yeah.
1: She's accepted by country music. She can go to all the award shows, but she's not really country music. She's more so pop than anything. She comes in on balls.
0: Yeah.
1: Disco balls.
0: Yeah.
2: Oh, somebody show me that. And
0: yeah,
2: then I,
0: that's her.
1: And she's naked a lot.
2: Yeah, she is. Okay.
1: Plus, she has songs about not getting any.
0: Yeah, and she has songs about getting some from, you know, Mexicans. Yeah, that's what it was about. What's up, Precious? That's what it was about. Well, Am I right? Mexican honey? Is that not about hooking up with some dude from south of the border?
1: At least in the video, it looks like
0: it. Yeah, that's what I thought.
1: Okay. I wish I'd have beat her to it. But
2: well, 4% of Americans didn't think there would be a Labor Day this year. I don't know why.
1: This is Sleep Token, by the way.
0: This is metal?
1: Like, I don't know it.
0: This is...
1: Hang on now.
0: I don't like this. This isn't metal.
1: Hang on, Mark. What are we doing, Mark?
0: That was a demon, Mark, telling me to hug him.
2: But what the hell?
0: Hey, I'm going to punch a demon. I ain't going to hug no demon.
2: Don't try it. Scare you? Okay.
0: Where's he from? Wake Forest? Son of a bitch.
1: This is Sleep Token. This is metal?
0: Mm-hmm. Well, that could kick in a minute. Like Ben Sevenfold.
1: You're losing me, bud.
0: I don't feel bad about not knowing who this is.
1: Yeah, this is...
2: Somebody even texted in.
1: Do we play this?
0: What is this auto-tune bullcrap?
1: What are we doing?
0: I don't know, man. I hope they haunts them.
1: I don't take offense now when people say you play the same stuff all the time. Maybe there's a reason. It's better than what that was.
2: Yeah.
0: Damn.
1: Give me all the Ozzy over that.
0: That sounded like some kind of like trance horror or something.
2: Really.
1: What the hell? I feel like somebody's trying to communicate
0: like
1: a secret
0: DJ
1: message.
2: There are different songs that are better than that.
0: It says here that album is made with a Ouija board.

0: Almighty.
1: Damn, that's weird. It sounded like Scott Stapp. Are we sure that wasn't him?
2: No.
0: Stapp it.
2: Like Scott. All right, so this study was done 2 weeks ago, and only 66% of Americans knew when Labor Day really would be celebrated. And only 4% of people didn't think that there would be one.
1: It's coming up soon, isn't it?
2: Monday? It's Monday. Mm-hmm. You know why I know
0: this
2: there's
0: is the
2: always...
0: other one.
2: It has to be a Labor Day, because that's when they close all the pools in the area, or at least they do mine.
3: Oh, yeah.
2: Like...
0: They all start the same.
1: So, because there's a crypto called this as well. So I'm wondering, did the crypto name themselves after the band or the band after the crypto?
0: It had to have been that last one, right? What do they call that?
1: What did I say last? Crypto after the band?
0: Crypto first, right?
1: I don't know. I tell you what. People are obliterating us for not knowing who this is right
0: now.
1: Yeah. You're on a rock station, you don't know this.
0: Look. I know I work at one, but like y'all listen to music too much, if you know who this is.
1: I've never heard this before.
0: This is...
1: And I don't think it's metal.
0: No.
1: I haven't heard a guitar yet.
0: They all start through like soft and slow.
2: Well, they...
1: Sound like something by Diplo.
2: It gets heavier later.
0: Like 4 minutes later?
1: Don't they realize the attention spans of people now are like 12 seconds? Can't wait for the guitar solo halfway. We need its beginning.
0: This is more metal.
1: Yeah, go home music. Okay. No, this is soul music.
0: Paige loves Sleep Token.
2: I like sleep it. Token. I mean, I listen to it.
0: Well, you got the sleep part right.
1: Did you like Dream Theater too? Mm-hmm. Yeah, I did too. I like Dream Theater. But I didn't consider it metal though. That right there was...
0: Did you like Fat Black Pussyfoot? Cover band.
2: I don't know.
0: Soul band. Yeah, you do. You do know. You just didn't really
2: like it. I listened to a little bit of everything.
0: Well, listen to this.
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0: So I want y'all two to use pen and paper, though, so you can write it down so we can prove live on video and the radio, too.
1: Okay.
0: And on future podcasts that I can, in fact, read your mind.
1: I got no pen.
0: Okay. Here we go. Answer these as quickly as possible. Those of you listening as well, feel free to text in at the end and tell me that, yes, Matt, man, you did read my mind. Here we go. Answer as quickly. Don't say it aloud, but write it down if you need to. The last thing is what I need you to actually write down. But this does involve some pretty simple math, okay?
1: Okay.
0: Here we go. God, dog. I wasn't even on purpose. I wasn't doing another Wolfman Jackoff. I was just...
2: That we do it, baby.
0: Answer as quickly as possible. Think of any number between 1 and 10. Got it?
1: Yep.
0: It's easy. Okay. Now, double that number. Got it?
1: Yep.
0: Paige?
3: Mm-hmm.
0: When you got it, just say got it. Okay.
3: Got it.
0: All right. Double that number. Now, add 8 to it.
1: Got it, baby.
0: Yeah. Okay, remember you're going to say got it. Okay.
1: Let's make sure.
0: Now, divide that number by 2.
1: Okay, got it. Got it, baby.
3: Yeah, got it.
0: You don't like doing passwords and stuff, do you? Just say got it.
3: Got it.
0: Got it. Okay. Now, subtract the original number that I asked you to think of between 1 and 10. Subtract that number, okay?
1: Got it.
0: Got it?
3: Got it.
0: Now, what you're left with, I want you to assign a letter. So, for instance, if you had 1, you would go A. If you had 2, B. So on and so forth. For those of you in, like, Norris, E would be 5. 6 would be F. And so on and so forth.
3: You hit that.
0: Okay. The number that you have right now, assign it a letter. So if you don't tell me the letter or the number.
3: Okay, okay.
0: If it's 1, you have an A. If it's 2, you have a B.
1: Got
0: if
1: it.
0: It's 3, you have a C.
1: Daddy's got it.
0: 4 is a D.
3: Okay.
0: Okay. Now, quickly think of the first country that you can think of that has that letter and write it down.
1: Got it.
0: Please say I got it.
3: I got it.
1: Okay. She's just like it. I love it, baby.
0: Okay. Now, look at that country's name if you wrote it down. If you're not, just think of it. The second letter of that country's name. Think of the first animal you can think of. Got it?
3: Okay. Oof.
1: Oh, this is where I'm going to get stuck. I don't have it yet. Hang on a second.
0: The country that you wrote down.
1: Yep. The second letter.
0: Think of an animal that starts with that letter.
1: Oh, because I know it's going to come to me, but I'm trying to be quick with it. Oh, dang it, man.
0: All right. I want to make sure that we're on the same page here.
1: Yeah.
0: Here we go. The original number you came up with, right?
1: Oh, so we're going all the way back to the beginning.
0: Well, just to make sure.
1: Okay.
0: Because I feel as though there may be some bad math here.
1: Okay.
0: The number you thought of between 1 and 10, don't change it, but the one you had, double it. That means times 2.
1: Did that.
0: Add 8 to it.
1: Did that.
0: Divide that number by 2.
1: Got it.
3: Got it.
0: Subtract your original number.
1: Let me double check
3: that. I don't know if mine is right.
1: Got it.
0: Paige, you got it?
3: Yeah.
0: Okay. Now, whatever number is left, give it a letter. So if you had 1, you have A. If you had B, you have 2. And vice, and so on.
1: Got that.
0: Now take that letter and think of the first country you can think of that starts with that letter.
1: Got that.
0: Got that.
1: That.
0: Okay. Now look at that country or think of it and think of the second letter in that country's name.
1: Yep.
0: And then think of an animal that starts with that letter.
1: That's where I'm stuck.
3: Yeah, I'm stuck too.
1: I can't look it up. Can I look it up real quick?
0: Sure.
1: Okay. Yeah. Hang on a second.
0: I
1: should do that earlier.
0: I am thinking I might have found the 2 that I can't read the mind of right now, folks. Because this should be way easier than this is right now.
1: My gosh.
0: Something is off here.
1: I mean, this. let me try this one.
0: Y'all.
1: Okay, I got it.
0: Somebody can't add or divide here. If this is that much of a
1: struggle. I can't wait to go back through it. I got it, though.
0: Okay.
3: I don't know.
0: I want to do a third round.
1: Okay. Because I... Yeah, we...

0: give the number between 1 and 10. You got it?
1: Are we
0: don't
1: doing it?
0: Change it. Just you got the original.
1: Oh, we're doing
0: number.
1: A different one.
0: Oh.
1: Well, you said you want to do a third round. You want to do it now?
0: A third, make sure y'all are adding and dividing and
2: I'm
0: all this correctly.
2: I'm probably not doing it right. I don't care.
0: Well, I do. It's your job to add and just.
1: So do you want to go, do you want to finish that one and do another one? Or
0: it's going to be the same result. I'm going to read your mind.
2: Okay. Oh, okay. Then I'm not changing. You got to read my mind.
0: Okay. If you did the correct math here, I will.
1: Okay.
0: First number you thought of, you're going to double it, you're going to add 8, you're going to divide it by 2, you're going to subtract your original number. That left you with a number. You take that number, give it a letter, corresponds with it. 1 is A, 2 is B, 3 is C, 4 is D. Got it?
1: Got it.
0: Then you think of a country that starts with that letter.
1: Got it.
0: Then you think of an animal that starts with the second letter of that country.
1: Got it.
0: Then quickly think of the usual color of that animal. Mm-hmm. Most of this animal are this color.
1: Got it.
0: Okay. I'm ready to read your mind.
1: Okay.
0: Before I read your mind, I'd like you to hold up your answer to the camera, and I will look down.
1: All right, don't look.
0: I'm not. I swear I'm not.
1: Let me go this way.
0: And don't put bad words on it because it'll get demonetized.
1: All right, that's where we started. And then that's where I'm at right now. I think I got it.
0: You probably wrote on there that I'm a retard or something.
2: I don't know what I did.
1: All right, I think I got it.
2: I got it.
1: All right, I'm good.
0: You both.
1: Showed everybody at home.
0: You both were thinking about a gray elephant from Denmark.
1: You got the color right. In my case. Not the country or the city.
0: Okay, I didn't say a city at all.
1: Or the country and the animal. But you got the color right.
0: Paige, what did you write down?
2: I wrote England. Whale. Norway whale.
1: Oh my God, I almost had to do that. So do we go back through from the beginning?
0: First off,

0: Let's just start with D.
1: Say, it's God almighty. She got chlorine brain, man, from yesterday.
0: But you, okay. Let's
1: go back through the beginning.
0: Okay. Let me... The number that you thought of, let's...
1: I'll give you the answer, and you'll go through the whole thing, right?
0: Yes.
1: Okay.
0: The number you thought of was what?
1: 9.
0: Okay. And then you're going to divide... you're going to double that number, so that turns it into 18.
1: Yep.
0: And then you're going to add 8, that turns it into 26.
1: Yep.
0: Then you're going to divide that by 2, that turns it into 13. Now you're going to take the original number, which was 9, and that leaves you with 4.
1: Hang on a second.
0: Oh, you can't add.
1: No, I thought you said take away 8... from the third number.
0: No.
2: See, I did that right.
1: Let's do another one.
2: No.
1: Because I want it to work. Because I had 9, 18, and then 26. Because I thought you said add 8 to that second number. Then divide that second number after that one.
0: I did it 3 times.
2: 9, 18, 26, 13,
1: we may have to consult the video on this.
0: You think of a number between 1 and 10.
1: Got it.
0: Start it over. And I swear it will work.
1: I think you did it wrong the first one, but we'll see. We have to check the video again.
0: It's not possible.
2: I don't know why I added 1.
1: Because I would have divided that one, but you said add 8. Then
0: it is add 8. Follow me again.
1: So 9 was the number I thought of. You said times 2 is 18.
0: Right.
1: Then you said add 8 to that number and divide the next one by 2.
2: I don't know why I added 1.
0: That is correct. That number...
1: So if I added 8 to the 18, would have had 26.
0: And then you divide that number by 2.
1: 2.
0: Which is 13.
1: Oh, I did 18.
0: Good God.
2: I did 13. Well, hey, that
1: GED.
0: Whoa, wait.
2: I
1: GED
2: added one
1: here.
2: To the letter.
0: I want to take phone calls right now to see if I didn't get everybody's right except for y'all.
1: Where did she mess up?
0: She was dyslexic with the D and the E.
1: God, we thought of the same number.
2: That's the weirdest thing.
0: I know this.
1: Do we even talk about it? We did
2: the same number.
0: I know you did. I know you did.
2: Except I added
0: Except
2: one.
0: You can't add.
1: Because the country I came up with, this one was India. And then you said come up with an animal with a second letter. And I'm like, I don't know any N animals. So I looked up nurse shark and then ended up with gray.
2: And I have normal. Whale or whatever that
0: normal whale is not a normal whale.
2: I don't know. I couldn't think of something.
1: God,
2: that
1: this
2: was
1: is
2: angry.
1: Great.
0: That's not. It's not. This is why the real hypnotists and stuff fake it.
2: Because I couldn't think of it.
0: Because the audience can't add and divide and subtract.
1: Oh my God! This is the most fun conspiracy mystery ever.
2: But the weirdest thing is we had the same number, Fat Boy.
0: Everybody did. Everybody did. I led everyone to coming up to the number 4. And 4 would have led everyone to a country that started with D.
1: Well, we started with 9.
2: Why did I think it's...
1: Which, looking back, I probably would have picked a different number, to be honest with you. I have trauma with that number.
0: I've got one number for you. So how many fingers are on my hand right now?
1: Do you want to take calls? There are some calls coming in.
0: Just take them real rapidly.
1: Oh, I can't. You got to do the whole thing.
0: But they won't hold. Gray elephants from Denmark.
2: Gray.
0: Who is this?
1: You're going to talk Nutty real quick?
0: Nutty.
3: Time to figure it out.
0: Nutty, what'd you think of?
3: Yes. I got it, but I started with 7, but I still got a gray elephant.
0: I know you did. From Denmark.
1: Was that the country?
3: Mine was from Kenya. But Kenya. I still got a gray elephant.
1: He started with 7, so double that would have been 14.
0: So your math is off, too.
1: 22.
3: 22.
1: Yeah, so he would have to subtract 8 from the 22, right? Would be 14.
0: Okay.
1: Take half of that, 7.
0: What was your original number?
3: I got a gray elephant, though.
0: But what was your original number, Nut?
3: My original number was 7.
0: Okay.
1: I'm going to do this.
0: 14. Is the double of that. Then you're going to add 8, so that makes 22. Yeah. Then you're going to divide that by 2, which gives you what number?
3: That's
0: 11. 11. Yeah. And now you're going to subtract the original number, which was 7, gives you a what?
3: Gives you 4.
0: A 4. God, dog!
3: You know what my dumb ass didn't do? I didn't subtract the original number.
0: Go to school!
4: 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You missed the previous Rise Guys morning show? A true P1 would have never let that happen. So here's what the Rise Guys have been up to on 93.3 The Planet.
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0: Hey, bud.
1: Hey, what's up, man?
0: These.
1: Hey.
2: He went Slim Diesel.
0: Slim?
1: Slim Diesel.
0: Slim
1: there
0: Diesel.
1: We go. What, did you have Gray Elephant from Denmark?
2: Yeah.
1: Yeah! Finally.
2: I did 6 to 18 to 20. The 10. And then I got 4, so D, then Elephant in Denmark.
0: Yeah, he messed it up, right?
1: No. No.
0: He said 6 to 18. Like he doubled it from 6.
1: Let me share this with everyone so everyone can amaze their friends and even use it on social media. No matter what number you pick, it's going to end up 4.
0: You're going to give away the bit.
1: I don't care. I'm wearing a mask right now. They won't be able to know it's me. I'm telling you the secret is that no matter what number you use, it's going to end up 4. 4 is going to lead most people to Denmark for the D. Well, you know what I mean.
0: No matter what number.
1: No matter what number. It's going to process it down because it all just keeps dividing itself back down to that singular number, which will always be 4. Always.
0: Okay.
1: And most people will go D for Denmark, second letter, E. Most people go elephant unless you're a smart patriot like dude who just hung up Bane, who said eagle. It's pretty awesome. Amaze your friends today. Where do you work? Do you want to say where you work, Slim Diesel?
2: I just want to say I work for a medical company over here in Raleigh, so I was in the middle of traffic.
0: Nice.
1: Well, good.
0: What's up, Z?
1: I hope you get that heart to wherever you're dropping it off, and you have a fantastic day, Diesel, okay? You're my favorite Diesel. Yep. Thank you. Dude, it's one of the things about how, like, the whole universe, everything's zeros and ones, zeros and ones, zeros and ones. Everything's divided by, it's the... All the radio waves, everything is 0 and 1.
0: I got Denmark, crazy. Eagle, and White off a new number I just did.
1: But you're thinking Eagle because he put it in your head.
0: Well, it's the second. Okay, I got 10, 20, 28, 14, 4, D, Denmark, Eagle, White. So it did go back to.
1: It goes back to 4, which will always go back to D.
0: How can you monetize this, though? How can you scam somebody out of money?
1: Well, we're going to put this video on our Instagram, on YouTube, and many other outlets. And you can amaze your friends today. I'll write it down or whatever you do, and then you can use that template. I'll put it on our social media, and it'll be a whole lot of fun.
3: That was great, man.
1: It was great because it, you know what was great? Because it didn't go off without a hitch. That's what made it great, which was odd.
0: But just by us two, everybody else got theirs.
1: Not everybody. Dude had an eagle, which, again, is above the normal spectrum of, you know, what people would say. So he's not cookie cutter. I like him. His name's Bane. I mean.
0: Bane. I got an eagle.
4: 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What's up?
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0: Yes, sir. Rise Guys Morning Show, good morning to you. I almost told you what time it was. I was going old school on your ass.
1: Aha, time and weather.
0: I haven't done that since, since today's a podcast, because, we started saying the time on those, and then people would be like, man, you about freaked me out. I was podcasting this afternoon. You said it was 7 a.m. I was like, what the hell?
1: Yeah, make sure you go back and cut that out, fatty.
0: But it is Friday, September 4th. 2026. September the 4th, be with you.
1: Big old weekend.
0: Yeah, yeah. It gets back to that thing where I want to go into, you know what? So, see if anybody else feels the same thing that I feel as being an adult person. Human being. I'm human. But aliens walk among us, guys. If you see somebody that still has an Adam's apple, that's a clue. Us human beings don't have them no more.
2: I don't think I have them.
0: You look around.
1: They're going away.
0: You go sit down somewhere. I was noticing this. Somebody had mentioned, it wasn't an original thing, when I was talking about how dog doo-doo doesn't turn white anymore. You say that to a child, or not to a child, but like, you know, it'd be weird. Hey, kid, did you know this? But, you know, I said to my daughter before, I was like, you know, dog crap used to turn white. And she looked at me like I was crazy. Like, they needed to lock me up. Like, why did it turn white, Dad?
1: It looked ashy.
0: It was because of what they were putting in it, the oxygen or whatever.
1: Why the doo-doo white?
0: Why did the doo-doo white?
1: Does it do it with donkeys and horses? Because horses are real green, right?
0: No.
1: Once I've seen it parades,
2: well,
1: at least.
2: Well, they eat, like, green hay, right?
0: I mean, yes, you're asking me to explain. It kind of looks like ours. I mean, it depends on what you ate.
1: Can you go as much as a horse? I have before.
0: Of course. I can go as much as a horse.
2: Like a racehorse, you do.
0: I go as much as a horse, of course. I go as much as a horse.
1: Wow. Oh, Dr. Seuss. Should have wrote a book on horses.
0: Really? Wow. They really could have. It would have been he could have written a great book about sex.
2: Yeah.
0: Like the birds and the bees.
2: Everything poos.
0: Well, he was from California.
1: Yep. I still don't know what the birds and the bees.
0: What that comes from?
1: Yeah, because they can't hook up with each other.
2: No, you're right. That'd be weird.
0: I think it's the thing like women are from Venus, men are from Mars of thing, where it's like...
1: That's stupid too, though.
0: Yeah, dude. It's like apples and oranges. Like, what? They always say it. It's like comparing apples and oranges. What dumb S...
1: That's about as dumb as when women say, well, I can't date an Aries because I'm a Sagittarius, or stupid crap like that.
0: Those people come from, their mothers were witches. More on that later.
2: Horoscopes?
0: if girls are really, really into that or numerology,
1: Wigan.
0: Their mom or their grandma was a witch-ish, a witchy, something.
2: Pagan.
0: Something, yeah, something in the occult.
1: Pagan.
0: Beware. Ask them if they got a basement. And then asked to see it.
1: Yes.

0: It's got an anagram on the floor or whatever it is.
1: I lived in a house with a really Pinta. A really nice basement.
2: Meryl.
1: That doesn't count.
2: Right. I know. Pinta. Yeah. Imagine you like you're a member of like, you know, one of them awful groups of people that we talk about sometimes.
0: The occult.
2: The occult, the cabal, you know. And it's like you find your dream house, but it's built like on sandstone. So you can't have a bunker or a tunnel or, you know, any kind of hidden rooms underneath the ground.
1: Damn.
2: I know. How sad.
1: Can't do my practice.
2: It's our forever home, but damn, we wanted to put some chains and some whips.
1: Mom and Dad wanted a sex room.
2: Yeah, we wanted to have a hospital room for childbirth appropriately.
0: It's on a slab.
1: Inside pool.
2: Yeah. Golly bone, man.
0: If you're in a cult, do you have to hook up with everybody? Like, is that assumed?
2: I think Robert Smith did. Now, he was a member of the cult, so I think more so.
0: Join our cult.
2: Did the occults come from Ireland? Do we know?
0: There's no cults anymore. Raj Nietzsche's, I guess, were the last ones. Well, Branch Davidians.
2: That's a very interesting question.
1: Yeah, but the likelihood of people being active together is rare, you know.
0: Because like I used to rag on people for getting brainwashed, but I get it now. You just want it to stop. That's what it is.
2: What you won't want to stop.
0: If somebody keeps telling you the same thing constantly, over and over,
2: oh,
0: you're like, okay, just stop. Now, it may appear like you're getting brainwashed, but you just gave up. That's all it is.
2: Yeah, you just gave in.
0: Like you want it to stop.
2: That's sad.
0: It is.
2: That's the lemming or the sheep kind of.
0: That's why people give up all their property to cults when they join.
2: Oh, yeah. The money and all that stuff.
0: And they got to, you know, like they got to do each other. Have to.
2: Yeah. They could come with any kind of, well, that would be bad to say. It's a stereotype. But, like, I don't know. I'm a little, I shouldn't say it. But, you know, like when you hear like certain, like when I don't know. is the name Maharaja, does that give you pleasant feelings? Or does it, it's like, ooh. Just
1: like a yoga cult or something.
2: Like that. Yeah. And you know who I blame for that? The people named Maharishi that were bad people. You know, they ruined it for the nice Maharishis. It really seems like you're going to be driving a fleet of Rolls Royces and being a cult, you know? Wealthy. So that's not a knock, folks named Maharishi. Mm-hmm. No. I just said you're going to have a nice car and rich.
0: Like, you know, Keith Raniere, the guy that ran the sex cult, that went to prison for it.
2: Yeah.
0: Like, he's not some kind of, like, you know, visionary or, you know, like...
2: Yeah. Luminary?
0: Even that. It's like, you know, you're just surrounded by a bunch of dummies who don't know any better.
1: It's like the Branch Davidians were so strange, and how could you be so...
2: But oddly, they all kind of go back to sex. I mean, they even like Satan, you know, the Satanic Panic and all that stuff.
1: Charismatic people.
0: Like, if you ramble a lot, you sound smart, and people buy into it.
2: Yeah, I appreciate that.
0: That's how these cult leaders are.
1: Anton LaVey.
2: God, who was
0: Which one was he?
1: He's a big Satanist.
2: Anton LaVey was...
0: Sounds like an NBA player.
2: He was basically like the guy that brought Satan, satanic... I don't even want to say satanic, just like the occult to Hollywood, really.
1: Yeah, I remember driving past that house going, it's ugly.
2: Why? He was best friends with like one of the higher-ups in NASA. What was his name? I can't remember. There's all these weird, like... big name people that were all like in this sex cult with.
0: Oh, he was a white guy.
2: Oh yeah, he looks like the Sinister Minister.
0: He does.
2: That's like Yul Brynner with like a little Salvador Dali eyebrow on him or something. Wow. He's a wild looking character.
1: Melting.
2: Yeah,
1: melting eyebrows.
0: He's a satanist.
2: Yeah, and so you know, like who joined? I don't know if it was in a Mattman conspiracy mystery or not, but who joined the Church of Satan under Anton LaVey was Sammy Davis Jr.
0: What?
2: Yeah, weird man. Like
0: he promised him to get his eye back.
2: He was the Candyman.
1: Like the Candyman can.
2: Yeah, like what if Anton said, "Look, if you give your heart to the devil,
1: yeah, you're gonna burn in hell." Okay,
2: we'll let you hang out with these cool four white guys that run Vegas, and we'll fix your eye.
0: We'll put you on Charlie Angels for a couple episodes.
1: And you'll be a millionaire. And
2: you'll be on Charlie Angels. The Candyman can Satan.
0: God, stuff may come out about all those guys.
2: Alan Parsons, was it Alan Parsons? Is that who it was? That was in, he was in the that church with Anton LaVey, and he was also
0: the dude that did the Bulls theme song.
2: Not the project, no. The engineer or whatever. I'm thinking, what's his name? No, that's not it. Who cares?
1: See, like early in California, we had the Manson family, and you know, the Church of Satan. It's like, you don't want to wander down the street; you'll disappear because. You got Zodiac Killer. You got all this stuff going on. You got the
2: Flower Children, which, you know, was culty.
0: Golden Gate Killer. Was that it? Were you there for that? Was that what it was?
1: I don't remember.
2: Oh, Gate.
1: I remember the Zodiac.
2: It was like an old lesbian going around killing people.
1: And then I watched the documentary on it. And my mom always swore that my stepfather was a Zodiac Killer. And I was like, what made you think that?
2: Because y'all are into weirdos.
1: I'm here, right? I'm here for it.
2: Let's see.
0: Yeah, the Golden Gate Killer. Golden State Killer. I got it wrong.
2: Oh, wow.
0: They caught the guy. He's 80. He did 13 murders and numerous rapes.
1: Were they hookers?
0: Between 74 and 86 in California. I think it was a combination of the two.
2: Serious question. If... I mean this kind of sarcastically, but also like serious. If you hired a hooker.
0: Yeah. She got to do what you want.
2: Did the deed, and then you robbed her. Are you convicted of rape?
0: That's a great question, honestly.
2: Thank you.
0: It's like a good legal loophole, Rob.
2: I know. Rob, you up? What up? Let's take you up. Well, you up?
1: She was willing. I mean, you may be.
2: But you didn't pay her. So maybe they would just get you for, if it was legal, like you're in Vegas or wherever, well, they would just be robbery, I bet.
1: They're going to get you for prostitution either way. And
2: yeah. What if it's legal there, though?
0: Do you think Rob gets that? Does he get random questions throughout the day? Just people calling him? Because that's a tough one.
2: I mean, I'm that way if I'm gonna if I know I'm gonna be around so and so in a few days, whatever, I'm gonna have a couple questions banked in, like with my doctor, you know.
0: Oh yeah.
2: Things I'll say, hey, so what do you think, another round of the COVID? What are you?
1: Now, I've only played a hooker in movies, so I've never been arrested for hooking. I was just murdered.
2: It's not easy.
1: It's a dominatrix.
0: You're a dominatrix too.
1: But I never was arrested.
0: That's your training though, that you have those questions for whoever.
2: Paige, did you ever drive by the Black House in San Francisco?
1: I did.
2: Yeah? Did you ever, go up and, knock on the door?
1: No, I was afraid of it.
2: You didn't go, trick-or-treat there? I bet trick-or-treating at the Black House would have been crazy.
1: No, because...
2: That was where he held his meetings and stuff.
1: Because it was at night, so you don't want to go walk around that house at night. I just drove past it with some friends.
2: Yeah. Jane Mansfield, a close associate of Anton LaVey.
0: What?
2: Yeah.
0: She died tragically, too.
1: Yeah, in a car accident.
2: Yeah.
0: Yeah.
2: Bumper took her head off.
0: Mariska was in the car when it happened.
2: Heart attack.
0: Yeah.
2: Also, before he died, who was his youngest, according to him, his youngest best friend? They're beautiful people. They're beautiful people.
0: What?
1: Really?
0: Brian Warner?
2: Brian Warner himself. Marilyn Manson.
0: So he must have died later in... I didn't look up when he died, actually.
2: Oh! Let's see. If Anton LaVey, they had to have met in the 90s. I love that we're spending today's on the biography channel. Anton LaVey. He died in 97, so a year later.
0: We got a local preacher saying, you talk about Satan's church. I wish you'd talk about ours a little.
1: It was scary.
2: Yeah. Although, when he was a younger dude, it looked like he could probably pull it. You know what I mean?
0: Oh,
2: and
0: yeah.
2: Then he went all Yul Brynner.
1: It probably did.
2: It's a freaking...
0: Ball doesn't work for
2: James
0: everybody.
2: James Mitchell looking character. I wonder if James... God, that's absolutely... James Mitchell, Father James Mitchell, took that look from Anton LaVey.
1: I had to have.
2: That's funny. Or not
1: he's
2: funny,
1: but... He's got a tiger rug, and he's... Whoa.
2: Tiger rug!
0: This is where the rabbit hole starts. You get to go down it, and you don't know what you're going to find out about old Satanist.
2: Jack Parsons. Not Alan Parsons. Jack Parsons. The rocket guy who was... wanting to prove that...
0: was he really Jack Parr? No. And then changed his name.
2: Parr's son. No, you're saying maybe it was Jack Parr's son? And they just the way they would always mix up people's names and stuff. No, it was Jack Parsons, the guy who was associated with at least NASA. And was a big astronomer and stuff, but they were all into that, like, having sex under the moon and all that wild, you know. Yeah. At least though, like, I mean, at least they're having, you know, they're having fun. Right. I mean, okay, granted, they're like, they're, but the events, you know, like we would have pizza parties at church.
0: Oh yeah,
2: we'd have lock-ins, you know,
0: couldn't leave.
2: You know, all kind of fun, car wash, fundraisers, stuff. They have orgies.
1: So Aleister Crowley died in 1947, so they never knew each other.
2: No.
0: Dang it.
2: He was the guy that said that demons were aliens, or aliens were demons. Oh, and he drew a picture of the one he saw, and by God, it looked just like a demon, or like an alien. You know, but there's the usual configuration of it.
0: Yeah, the big head. Did they have orgies all the time? There was that, like a daily thing?
2: Yeah, or is it like once a quarter? You know?
0: Yeah, like a...
2: All right, coming up, 2 weeks. Don't forget the big orgy.
0: Yes, if it's all the time, you're like, God, it's a covered dish dinner. I can see Daryl's ass again.
2: And we're doing a car dirty upping for a fundraiser.
0: You know it's going to click
2: up.
0: Wash
2: them.
1: Like a filthy.
2: Yeah, we're going to filthy up your car. We're going to the gulches.
0: The gulches. The cult of the gulches.
1: It's filthy Friday.
2: The gulch of personality, guys.
0: The orgies click up, so you're like, I got to pork old.
1: What do you bring to
0: Cheryl orgy? Again?
1: Yeah, appropriately if you're in that. I mean,
0: or we're gonna
2: bring condoms. Probably some wine coolers, Paige. I don't know.
0: I'm gonna put you with somebody similar to your size.
2: Yeah, I gotta bring a couple eyes of newts. I understand.
1: Gross.
2: Watch out, Gingrich.
0: You gotta bring toys, right? You gotta bring.
2: Yeah, you gotta bring a couple eyeballs, teeth. I think random teeth.
0: Yeah,
2: as a conductor of the power of random teeth.
1: I've got some firewood for the fire pit tonight, where we dance around that.
2: Yeah,
0: brought a razor so we don't start a fire on our various merchants.
1: Oh
2: yes. Oh, the text is Mr. Crowley about Aleister. Yep.
0: Yeah. Yep.
2: It's weird.
1: I thought they
2: Black Sabbath.
1: Yeah.
0: Why is there not a cover band of black guys called Black Sabbath? How has that never happened?
2: I don't know.
1: Like, maybe in England. Or
0: Moms, I'm coming home. I would love to go see them.
1: I can't.
0: Times have changed, boy.
1: Moms, times have changed.
2: They ain't the same.
0: Shot in the dark, home. Mama! Mom!
2: I'm coming home.
0: Ooh. I'm coming home, boy.
2: Mama, he's coming home. Yeah, mama, I'm coming home. Yes, I am. I'm coming home, mama.
0: Yeah. God damn, that'd be perfect. And they look like they got like blonde Ozzy too from that little era.
2: The blonde Ozzy, God, that was weird. What was the album cover where he's sitting like on a king's throne and he's got the blonde hair and there's these.
0: Dang it, which one is that?
2: Two hot girls dressed as like satanic looking types. I don't know. They made Satanism very sexy back in the 80s. Yeah. They did.
1: Thanks.
2: Yeah.
1: How am I going to win in this situation?
2: I know. It's like it's going to be short lived.
1: You might sacrifice me to the devil. I don't know.
0: Right. Crazy, boy. But that's how it go. Millions of people living as foes. You know what I'm
2: trying to think of the words. And
0: maybe it's not too late, boy.
2: Times have changed.
0: Moms, I'm coming home.
1: Mom.
0: Oh,
1: you're
0: man.
1: So goofy.
0: God, that'd be fun. We have some ideas sometimes.
1: They don't leave the room, but that's good.
0: Feel free to take us up on Black Sabbath.
1: I'm going to pass.
0: I'm making a lot of money.
2: Howl at the moon. Howl at the moon.
1: Wow.
2: God. War Pigs was about the Gestapo.
1: Uh-huh.
0: Really? Like, I really didn't know what some of these meant.
2: Oh, that was, man, with the sirens on that one, that was always...
0: Well, yeah, the Crowley, I figured that was a pretty easy one, right?
2: Yeah. Mm-hmm. I've never known another Crowley.
0: In Espanol would be Señor Crowley.
2: Señor Crowley. What's up, man?
0: Loco, hey, that's how it goes, mano. Millions of hombres living as foes.
2: Evil minds that plot destruction. Sorcerer, death construction. I'm not doing any particular accent there, so no one can get mad about that.
1: Could be either one of your best ones that you do all the time.
2: Just like witches and black masses. You gotta have, yes, I don't have the heart, the auto tune on there. That's how it would sound without the auto tune.
0: And we'll never get it in here. We won't get that tech.
1: No.
0: We ain't even get a harmonizer.
1: Yeah, whatever happened to that?
0: We wanted to give people protection when they called in.
2: Yep.
0: But it's so ancient.
1: aliases now.
0: Plus, if I ask a question, I'm going to get met with, oh, yeah. Let me think about that.
2: You think? I thought about that before. Like the harmonizer or whatever, meaning like, you know, we used to make our voices real high pitched or whatever. Or like Fat Boy was saying, if somebody wanted to call and be anonymous, it would like cloud out their voice, which something Bubba did for years as well.
0: Yeah. It was a great bit.
2: And but I think if we looked into it down deep, Mark and probably others got really annoyed at us using it so much when we did.
0: I don't like it. Give me the protection, kid.
2: Yeah. That he may have said, hey, engineers, we don't have it.
0: Yeah, if you can unplug a wire or whatever, make sure that spit don't work.
2: It's like, you know, before like the last 5 years, they were astronauts that were like, what the hell, guys? Are we never going back to the moon? No. They said after the first 3 times, they're like, we lost the technology. We don't know how to do it no more.
1: Well, how'd that happen?
2: I know.
1: Just forget.
0: I saw him yesterday, the boss.
2: He's I got a text from
0: him. You watch that Peter North documentary I heard?
2: No, he did.
1: No, he didn't.
0: I didn't see him.
1: No. How many times have you watched that documentary? I want to know.
0: Four or five.
2: I got a text from him. It's like, hey, hope you have a great holiday weekend and be safe and all this stuff. No, it was PLS email. PLS check email.
0: Check email.
2: PLS check email.
0: Yeah, I sent you a link to a documentary you might want to watch.
2: I thought you might like this. Peter South.
1: I mean, his name comes off of a lot lately. So
2: because the boy over there watching the documentary.
0: Peter North versus George South. Different industries altogether.
1: Yeah.
2: So if you run into Fat Boy and he says he's petering around, it's not what you think.
1: I think Peter North is the only, other than the ugly guy that I can't even remember his name.
2: Jeff Lewis Neal.
1: Oh, he's cute.
0: Could they swap jobs? George South and Peter North?
2: Oh, my God. Does Peter North ever cut all his shirts out the sides and wear them like they're Dickies?
0: We'll call it opposite directions.
1: Dickies.
2: You remember I had a Dickie when I was a kid.
1: That's like half a shirt.
2: Okay, listen, let's explain this before we get it. It was half of a turtleneck, a fake turtleneck. Half remember, like, Cousin Eddie had one on. You could see through this.
0: Oh, yeah.
1: What's the purpose of that?
2: So, because it's too damn hot to wear a turtleneck, but maybe you that had a hickey sense. Or...
0: Like a clip-on tie. Like
2: a clip-on tie, yep. Like men who used to have to wear suspenders for their socks. Like, what was that about?
1: Because I need a full shirt. I can't.
2: I just remember seeing my grandpa take his, you know, sit there take his shoes off, and he was wearing suspenders on his socks.
0: Yeah.
2: Why? So
0: what are you doing?
2: I never understood. And then you'd see it, like, old men wearing suspenders on their socks.
0: Did you have one dickie for each hand, like the song?
2: No.
1: Those are kind of like boy garter belts.
0: Another Garth song?
2: I never knew what, I never, are we supposed to take those off and throw them to all the members of the grooms, the groomsmen to catch it?
0: The grooms dudes.
2: Or the brides would try to catch my sock suspenders.
1: Make sure that you get the right dude's sock suspenders, otherwise you're going home with the wrong man.
2: Like, did men have too thin of legs to hold the socks up?
1: That part.
2: That's weird. So I've never had that issue.
0: When you're the groom and you get the garter, like, it's odd to like stare at your wife's gimmick, like, when you know everybody else is around like watching you look at it.
2: You know what in history, what did that mean?
0: Like, you're staring at the mouth of the dragon, you know, and everybody else is in the reception.
2: Like, when we understood that a quinceañera was the announcement that someone, please marry my daughter. She's available, you know, that kind of thing.
0: Por favor.
2: Like, what does it mean traditionally to throw the garter belt out? Is it like a hall pass?
0: It's kind of whorish to wear one, right?
1: I wore one.
2: I felt like you had to wear one, like if you worked in a saloon or something. Like if you worked in a ghost town and you're a woman.
1: don't you wear your garter and then you have
2: Dixie Stampede?
1: Borrowed,
2: oops.
1: Something blue.
0: Why is Grammy dressed like a whore? Because she works at Ghost Town.
2: She works at Ghost Town. Grandpa's the guy who used to get shot by the engines and fell off the back of the building.
0: There, my uncle is the guy in Ghost Town who got to the HJ in the tub. Remember that part?
2: Yeah. Dude, I got to see the Ghost. I mean, I went to Ghost Town so many times as a kid up there in Maggie Valley. It's still there. I stopped and took a picture beside the sign last time I drove
1: it's
2: through there.
1: Still there, huh?
2: And they have these gunfights, you know, they're all fake, you know, old cowboys and Indians or Native Americans and cow people, whatever you want to call it. And, you know, Calamity Jane, she wasn't a cowboy.
0: No.
2: I mean, to call her a cowgirl is kind of insulting.
0: Annie Oakley.
1: She's a good shot. So
2: she's damn good. Annie Oakley,
1: I
2: hell
1: can't,
2: yeah.
1: Can't fault her.
2: But I got to see the guy get shot on the roof of the saloon, fake
1: fall
2: shot,
1: down.
2: And fall off the back of the building, but he fell onto a big, you know, those things that people would, stunt guys would fall onto, big cushions.
0: How many times a day is he doing that?
2: Probably 3 or 4, probably.
0: Why can't he turn it into a brothel? God, you know how many people go up there?

0: were a complete pussy or an imbecile, you could ride the van. They had a van that would drive up. Dude, they had a train. Do you remember that?
1: That's what...
0: I'm so sorry. You did say that.
1: With the train.
0: They had the train that, but it wasn't like Polar Express train. It just went straight up the mountain, like on a pulley.
1: And then they had the gunfight on the train or something like that. Was that, am I thinking
2: that? Was that Tweety?
0: That might be Tweety Railroad. That might have been Tweety City. It might have
1: been L.A. I don't remember.
2: Robbers tried to kidnap a woman on the Tweety, right?
0: Is that what it was?
2: Or they threatened to assault her or whatever, or like, you know, fake art her. In front of everybody.
0: You ever go to Santa's Land?
2: I'm just kidding.
1: Yes.
2: Fell in.
3: Yeah.
0: Yeah. My mama's cousin. This is a funny story.
2: It has odd hours.
0: It's true as hell, too. He worked there. He was like a, not a higher up, but like he was, you know, not just taking tickets. He was, you know, some kind of good. And his initials were H-O. And everybody for years called him Ho-Ho. And then he worked at Santa's Land.
1: That's cute.
0: That's incredible.
1: Hey-ho.
2: Ho ho! It just lines up.
0: It just lines up that way. But oddly enough, the kid from the man from Anderson named Radio never even worked in it.
1: Huh?
0: How crazy is that?
1: That's crazy.
2: Could have.
1: Crazy.
0: He could have.
1: You crazy.
2: Could have been successful.
0: Yeah, yeah. They offered nights to him, but he didn't take it, so they gave him the diesel.
4: I understand how they're funny. The crack is stupid.
5: I need like 5 cups of coffee.
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3: Oh, there's no fun music here.
4: I kind of up against it.
3: Oh, you're up against it?
4: So I'm going to save it.
3: Okay.
4: Orton be talking to

0: you right now, to be honest with you.
1: Call me Randy. If you're not to.
0: Or not. Let me move this down here.
1: Do you want to play that 4 hour experiment? Not experiment, let's do it. So, you know, the thing that Big Brown called and said the other day. What was that, day before yesterday? Yes.
0: Yeah, it was whatever day that was.
1: Do you have that handy, the original clip? It's it's made so many people laugh this week. And
0: I got that spit.
1: You ready?
2: Okay, what's worse than two girls scissoring?
3: Oh, my God.
1: Hey, it's the, you know.
0: Big.
1: It's the worst attempt at a joke ever, really.
0: Botches set up.
3: Bless him. He tries.
1: Joke-a-mania. That's him. That's Big Brown. So, within 4 hours of the end of yesterday's show.
0: I mean, quick.
1: Dan in Columbia has already made a song. And calling it a song is being nice.
3: I got to hear this.
1: I don't know what you call this. It's I feel like this would be played at like an EDM show. Or if you're going to trip acid with a bunch of people with black lights.
0: Which I don't know if you can still get or not. Could you still get acid? You might be able to still get it.
3: I'm sure you can.
1: Anyway, for Big Brown, you've inspired a song.

0: Dude, he turned it into hamster dance.
1: God.
0: That's the best. He's just playing with his effects at that point.
2: I felt like I was on something listening to that.
1: I know, man. Like, that was like...
2: And I don't even do anything like that.
1: Maybe people that go to the trance shows and all that stuff, maybe they're just out there with the natural kind of buzz.
2: Yeah, like a fun high.
1: Yeah. I've never listened to music and got high from it. That I can think of.
0: No.
2: The adrenaline was flowing, and you went out to the dance floor. That's what happens. And you just feel the beat. Man.
1: I tried to go to the dance floor the other night.
2: You did.
1: At the party.
0: That's what it is. It's original hamster dance.
1: God, Dan, do that too, if you get a chance. Oh
0: my God. Well, the fact that he could do that fast, that's a lot of remix.
1: Literally, like, I think it was by like 1 p.m. yesterday he had sent that. It's like,
0: guys,
1: as requested.
0: Like, damn, you got on it quick.
2: He's so creative. I'm impressed.
1: Yeah, Dan is too. Oh, you're talking about, I thought you were talking about Big Brown.
2: Well, Big was too. His timing was just a little off.
1: What's worse than two girls with the runs?
0: He made him sound like me for some reason in the song.
1: Well, and also, like, you know, when I was thinking about that, sounded like the devil from South Park.
0: You know, when he do that voice.
2: Yes.
1: So,
0: devil with a little waist.
1: Light, dark, you know, the inversion. So does that mean, like, angels will talk with a high-pitched voice? Hey, welcome to heaven.
0: God, probably. I thought they were, like, big, you know, creatures. Like,
1: covered in
0: up.
1: Eyeballs.
2: Oh, Lord.
1: Yeah, they're like eyeballs and wings.
0: Are they all dudes? I thought they were all dudes.
2: Angels?
0: Yeah.
2: There's girl angels.
0: Are they hot? Like, you know, like big, like, would Jesus give you big
1: Jokes? You know what's very, very interesting? I don't, you know, angels in the Bible did have names. I don't remember a girl angel.
0: Yeah, I didn't think they were. You know, touched by an angel, that was like, it's good, but I don't know if it's accurate.
1: You know, not just, I think they're just like, I don't know that I think angels are genderless, but they have male names.
0: Like eunuchs.
1: Like what?

0: The eunuchs. They don't have balls and like literally.
1: I don't think they fornicate in heaven.
2: Well, that's another, Lord.
0: That's another question.
2: You can't take your dogs to hunt and you can't fornicate.
0: It's like, what are we going for?
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6: 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Lots of sunshine for today, highs in the mid-90s. Clear tonight, a low of 74. Chance for some afternoon storms both Saturday and Sunday, upper 90s Saturday, low 90s Sunday, and staying dry for Labor Day. I'm Michael Caron, 93.3 The Planet. Right now, 77.

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1: Westbound 123 Academy, West Greenville has lanes closed near Welcome. Heads up if you're traveling near downtown Greenville. The northbound ramp onto I-385 from Stone Avenue remains closed today due to an ongoing sinkhole repair. And Spartanburg, southbound 221 remains closed near Trading Post Road for bridge work.
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3: The

0: Not the gas station. I was saying that's cutie.
1: Cutie.
0: Like Arangelos or whatever those things are called.
2: Little cuties. They used to bring us those. They don't bring us spit anymore. Good. No.
1: Cute. I miss having cuties. Yeah, okay. So what are the odds that your drive-thru order is correct?
2: Now, I mean, if you got to wait on it, it's usually correct. But, you know, if they just throw it in a bag, then I don't check it, though. I'm not a checker.
0: Wow,
1: I used to be a checker, but not anymore.
2: Because they got to make it. You can't give it back to them because that's a health code violation. They got to remake it for you, so you got to pull back around.
0: Which is interesting because they would rather take it back from you and throw it away than to let you have the second one.
2: That's what the Chicken Little Caesars tried to tell me. She's like, well, I need to write it off. I'm like, you don't need this back. I can't give it back to you, dumbass. You can't take it.
0: No, that's gross. Can't reuse the box either.
2: Bitch person? Woman?
1: Well, I just want to let you know that a new study and analysis looked into more than 1,600 drive-thru visits across 10 major fast food chains. And they crunched all these numbers with the best and the worst odds of getting it right. So overall, 11% of drive-thru orders
0: come
1: back wrong.
0: You got to think, too, though, real quick. Some of these aren't getting the same foot traffic that a lot of them are getting.
2: Yep, that's
0: like
2: right.
0: Some of these, and I'm talking about major franchises, and I will not say them, but there's some of them, I don't know how they're still in business. Major franchises, where I drive by them all the time, never anyone there.
2: I'm starting. Really?
0: Yeah.
2: It's one of my go-tos.
0: I never see people at the one near my house.
2: Now, there's one that each town has one. And they're all like dead. So wow. I think a whole chain's about to fold up. That's just me guessing.
1: I just think that it's timing because I went to a fast food place last night. I didn't order myself anything. I just got other people food. And I waited, and I don't think it was right because they weren't happy, you know.
0: Who are the other people, I have to ask?
1: A friend of mine didn't have any food and he didn't have a car, so he wanted a cheeseburger. And begged me to go.
2: I want to ask for a car.
0: No kidding. I would say Uber me to Cheesecake Factory.
1: A double cheeseburger. So I generally get like a coffee and something for me and a cheeseburger for my animals.
0: Mm-hmm.
1: So I said, okay.
0: Very interesting that you're anti-meat for yourself, but you feed other animals meat to your dogs.
1: Yes. Isn't that weird?
0: It is kind of funny.
1: Do I need to go to therapy for that?
0: No, it's just...
1: And it's not healthy either, but it just, she loves it.
0: Does their poop still turn white?
1: No.
0: Yeah,
1: good. But that's from bone marrow stuff, I imagine. So, anyways, I went there and it was wrong.
2: Mm. Oh, the order was wrong.
1: Yeah. Instead of two double cheeseburgers... He had three regular cheeseburgers and one of the other ones.
0: So. I feel like you get taken advantage of by your friend. Remember the one friend that she went to the liquor store and bought him vodka and brought him dinner, and then she took it to him, and he ended up leaving with other people?
1: Mm-hmm. Same person.
2: Dude, if you Google review some McDonald's, like some guy was supposed to get a 6-piece nugget, and he got a box full of pickles.
0: God,
2: that's all he got.
0: So, well, that's like old Ken Golden that time busted that box of Pokemon and opened up those Desert Storm packs inside, and it wasn't Pokemon.
1: Somebody had repacked it.
2: I bet his shirt was already tight. I bet he got so mad it got tighter.
0: Man.
2: My first question was, why are you only getting 6 nuggets, you puss? You deserve the pickles.
1: Yeah, what if they accidentally give you a child's meal and you get 2 nuggets or something, like 2 strips and a little bit of french fries?
2: How about 20 or
1: you're
2: go home?
1: Up.
0: I'm collecting the Hello Kitty ones for my granddaughter, so if anybody's got any extras.
1: Okay.
2: That's going to be the new California Raisins.
0: Yeah.
2: She can't play with them, though. Only collect them.
0: Man, you know what's crazy? They're putting out these limited Hot Wheels Batmobiles. It's like different versions of the Batmobile, and I keep buying 2 of each one when I see them. And Grace is like, when are you going to give them to them? I was like, I can't give it to them now. And she's like, why? I said, so, take them out of the packs. So, she's like, what, and play with them? I was like, yeah. And then I said, don't give me that look. She was looking at me like I was ironic. I said, pop vinyls, okay? Case closed. Yep. She had a wall of them damn things. She never opened them.
2: Funkos. So,
1: in conclusion, 11% of drive-thru orders.

0: come back wrong. Taco Bell is the worst in botching orders. Wendy's Dunkin' Donuts are the runner-up, messing up 13% of the time. And Burger King and Raising Cane's are next at 12% incorrect. And I'm Raising Cane's. I don't know where that is, but
1: yeah, the Yankees love Dunkin' Donuts.
0: Chick-fil-A and McDonald's are the best, only messing up 7% of the orders.
1: At least when Chick-fil-A messes up, they'll give you like a little ice cream coupon or whatever.
2: Yeah.
1: Or if you got to wait too long.
2: McDonald's ice cream machine don't ever work.
0: Yeah, that's true.
2: It's true, true.
0: Try to get a milkshake there, it's impossible.
1: Or if they accidentally drop a GD at Chick-fil-A, God forbid, they'll still give you an ice cream coupon. Just because they're mad at themselves. Like, sir, we apologize. We're sorry you had to hear that, sir.
2: I'm sorry, that. But sorry, but you should have been in that bathroom. It'd make anybody say it.
0: All right, well, I'm patient. This is Rise Guys headline.
2: Pace, thank you so much.
1: Dang it, man. I wish that was one of the reasons you got a coupon from their little ice cream.
2: Oh, for if they end up, they yeah. Like some places, they say if we don't give you a receipt, it's free. Remember that stuff.
1: Certain thrift store to give you a free 2 liter if you didn't get a receipt.
2: A 2 liter.
1: Yep, a 2 liter. Now this one, Chick-fil-A says if we drop a GD, it's on us.
2: So I know, but then if they end up giving you a receipt, you don't get the free Coca-Cola. Then you say GD and end up being no.
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3: 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Lots of sunshine for today, highs in the mid-90s. Clear tonight, a low of 74. Chance for some afternoon storms both Saturday and Sunday, upper 90s Saturday, low 90s Sunday, and staying dry for Labor Day. I'm Michael Caron, 93.3 The Planet. Right now, 77.
4: Westbound 123 Academy, West Greenville has lanes closed near Welcome. Heads up if you're traveling near downtown Greenville. The northbound ramp on I-385 from Stone Avenue remains closed today due to an ongoing sinkhole repair. And Spartanburg, southbound 221 remains closed near Trading Post Road for bridge work.
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0: Two girls.
1: That's gonna be his new ringtone.
2: Okay, what's worse than two girls?
1: Sean, you getting mad?
2: Okay, what's worse than two girls scissoring?
1: That's pretty badass. God, I mean, like, I love it. I don't know how hard that is to do for somebody that's good like Dan to do stuff like that. Like, are you just

0: Is that what a club DJ's doing when they're hitting the buttons and stuff?
1: That's all they're doing.
0: Wow.
2: Doesn't it make you want to get some cute outfits and go out dancing tonight?
0: No. None of those things, actually. I don't want to ever wear an outfit that is described as cute.
1: No, I don't want to dance.
0: I'll dance, but not only on vacation. I've said that before. I only dance and do karaoke on vacation.
2: In an island?
0: No, let's not say island. Island has bad terms now, you know. Bad
2: really? Why?
0: Gives me bad juju. I hope that's not offensive to anyone.
2: Sorry.
0: I was talking about the great ball player from USC.
2: Okay.
0: Yeah.
1: Alrighty.
0: Oh, Juju Watkins.
1: Go ahead and invest.
0: Go ahead and get her and Sarah Strong both. Go ahead and just back it up. Oh, get it.
2: Yeah. Back it up.
0: Yeah, get it.
1: Get you some hockey ass stock, too.
0: Right.
2: Well, that was fun.
1: You're fun. How about that?
0: Okay.
1: This is a little awkward.
0: This is awkward.
2: Awkward?
0: I wanted to have fun with it, too. The awkwardness. You know, sometimes, like, I'll be very, very honest with everyone listening right now. When it comes to our job, our boss, Mark Hendricks, is never saying, like, hey, I want you to talk about this tomorrow. I want you to, now, there was one time where there was a major real life, not real life, but like a major headlines kind of controversy going on years ago, politically stuff. And he's like, you guys didn't even talk about that on the show today. I was like, I don't know what to say yet, to be honest with you. Like, I need to absorb what I saw.
1: He was listening and he was disappointed.
0: Yeah, yeah. So we never get, you know, eating like, hey, I want you to talk about this tomorrow, or I need you to go in and do this.
1: Break it. We don't get to break it anymore.
0: No.
1: This doesn't happen. Until now.
2: Until now.
0: So, Fat Boy, let me ask you this, Paige, as well.
1: Yes, sir.
0: This is open to everyone who hears this. It's just on them to come to Greenville, yes?
1: I assume, but...
0: I mean, you can't... They're not going to ask you, like, hey, how'd you hear about this? Yeah.
1: I don't know if anybody else... They should have asked. I don't know if they asked that question. But it's a pertinent question.
0: It's her last name.
1: I would assume that it's...
0: Paige Pertinent.
1: That it's open to... Her last name is WTPT.
0: Oh, that's true.
1: I assume it's all go for everybody. I would think so.
0: Okay.
1: But, it's, you know, you can't just go.
0: You want to do dramatic music?
2: Yeah.
0: You don't want to do any music.
1: Well,
2: he's not motivated.
1: Like, I don't have it.
0: You know, in the future, I think you could get Neuralink and then get Chris Evans to hook it up to the board, and you could just think the songs.
1: Yeah. Think it for it.
0: Stop what you're doing, because what we're about to tell you, you're not going to believe. Ladies and gentlemen, Shinedown, not a Shinedown tribute band, not some guy who looks like Brent Smith, the actual Shinedown. I'm talking about Brent Smith, Zach Myers, and they're coming to Greenville. But here's the thing, not for a concert. It's for something you may not have seen before. Thursday night, October 8th. The anniversary of my father's passing.
1: Oh, that's right.
0: They wanted to do something special in honor of my father's
1: passing. That's right.
0: So, inside the Foundry at Judson Mill, Brent and Zach will take the stage for an exclusive private acoustic performance.
1: Look at that.
0: Acoustic, up close. I'm getting vibes of Nirvana Unplugged. I'm not comparing the two bands, but I'm saying like that kind of unplugged, kind of, we're all just in a listening room kind of thing. Not it's a intimate. Giant arena.
1: No, intimate. And you got the guts to shine down, too.
0: Mm-hmm. Right. You've got the...
1: Yes, sir.
0: Oh, that's not really nice.
2: Yeah, because we
1: like
2: Barry.
1: Well, I say it's the
2: we
1: guts.
2: We like Barry, too.
0: I would say the...
1: Well, they didn't want to go, so...
0: I'd say the heart and soul.
1: He said the hell with it.
0: Not the whole body, but the heart and soul.
1: Brent and Zach said, we'll go. The other one said, nope, staying home.
0: But here's the thing. It's not going to be you and 20,000 other people. It's just Brent. It's just, is it Zach or Zach? Because he does do it with the H. And I always ask people to spell it with the H. Is it Zach?
1: Zach.
0: Nah.
1: Like Thom with, it, with an H?
0: Just Brent, just Zach, and just you, and a small number of people who also managed to get in. Here's the crazy part. You know the crazy part?
1: Well, I know the crazy part.
2: I know the crazy part.
0: You can't buy a ticket.
2: Nope, cannot.
0: Tickets are not available for this one. I don't care how much money you have, Jeremy Clements.
1: Don't just show up.
0: I don't care how much money you have, Pat Garner. I don't care how much money you have.
2: Your dollar's no good.
0: Or how much, because there is no box office. There's no Ticketmaster, no StubHub. There's no, I know a guy. Also, none of my family members reach out to me and ask because I can't.
1: Can't hook you up.
0: The only way in is to win you way in.
2: Yeah.
0: The only way in.
1: There's a head count, too, so it's limited.
0: Yeah, and we're going to have a guy there named Marshall that was in a fire. And
1: Yeah, so he's burned all the
0: hell out. In a way, he is a fire marshal. And he's going to be counting heads.
1: Yep.
0: And if we have too many.
1: It was a bad fire, too. He looks like Sloth a little bit.
0: He does. He if he puts on a fedora, people call him Freddy. So watch out for him. But he is, he's our friend, and he's Fire Marshal. But he'll be there, too. Okay. But it's Brent Smith, Zach Myers, acoustic, one night, one room, very intimate crowd.
2: Exclusive performance.
1: That's a little over a month away.
0: Yes, it is.
1: So there better be some winning going on pretty quick.
0: You better be listening, because very soon we're going to tell you how to get your way into the Shine Down Throw Down.
2: I'm excited.
1: I can't even go if I wanted to. That's how exclusive it is. I didn't win. I can't win.
2: You can't win.
0: They made us do a pre-video welcoming everyone there that night, but we're not even going to be there.
1: Nope.
0: Because there's too many people. And I said, you know what? I'd rather a listener be able to.
1: There's no room for us.
0: Well, literally us.
1: Yep.
0: I mean.
1: So we're giving up our spots for other people, which is very noble.
0: Between my broad shoulders, Fat Boy's gut, and Paige's boobs, we're like six people.
1: Really are.
0: You know?
1: We can't be taking up that much space.
0: I we're like five and a half, and Paige's like the half.
1: Paige thinks she's going to go, but she can't go either.
2: I can't go. Why not?
1: It's limited. You got to win. You can't win.
0: You can FaceTime there.
1: You could.
0: FaceTime. Shine down.
2: I don't want to go.
0: That's a text. Are you guys going to live stream it? Nope.
1: Nope. Can't do it.
0: Nope.
2: It's private.
0: It's exclusive. Private. Exclusive.
2: Just for you.
0: And I think you'll be able to. That's a good question. I'll have to find out. Can you bring in cell phones? Because a lot of times when they do those things, they're afraid you're going to record them and run them. I don't know. I'll find out. I'll text Mark right now.
1: You need his number? Four.
0: Four? He's old.
1: I don't know if I'd let him.
0: What?
1: Take your phone in.
0: Well, that's like a Dave Chappelle thing to do. You know.
1: Yeah, put it in a bag.
0: I don't know if.
2: What are you afraid of?
0: If that's one of their rules. I mean, there are a lot of times they don't want.
1: Diets.
0: They want to be able to monetize it themselves, I think, is why they.
1: Yep.
0: Hey, do you know if people can take in their cell phones to the Shine Down Throwdown?
1: Don't want any streams getting out, illegal streams.
0: Yeah. Yeah. So that is, again, let me tell you the date again, October 8th.
2: You know, when I saw that, I was so excited.
1: Plus, what if Brent wants to sing with his shirt off? He might not want that broadcast. That's how intimate it is.
2: Yeah, he's in good shape.
0: What if Zach shows up without britches?
1: He could.
0: Yeah.
2: I doubt it.
1: Chris Worley does it to play drums, so why can't Zach from Shinedown do it?
0: Boy, at least he wears a necktie while he's doing it, though.
2: It's true. Chris Worley.
1: He's got to be formal somewhat.
0: Business up top, party downstairs.
2: That's the way it is.
1: I told him, man, quit wearing his underwear so much. I'm going to start doing it if he does.
0: 7 o'clock, the doors will open. The show starts at 8. And also, God, I don't know the answer to that question. We need Hendrix to be in here on these big press release days.
1: I don't know why he doesn't want to soak up a moment and just come in.
0: This question says, what if you win the tickets and can't go? Can you transfer them? You can't do that on Ticketmaster. I don't know.
1: So you know you can't go and you're going to try to win the tickets anyway? That's how it sounds.
0: Well, that's a good question. I think maybe he's saying, hey, I want to win these and resell them. I don't know. I don't know.
1: I don't think you can
0: Jeremy Winter.
2: Maybe it's a PDF and you can't transfer. You ever thought of that?
0: No, I don't think they're a pedophiles page. How dare you? That's what it means on the internet now, okay. By the way. If you see PDF, it likely doesn't mean a weird kind of attachment. It might mean pedophile. Oh,
1: Chomo's not a...
2: you're so ridiculous.
0: Chulo.
1: Sandwich recipe. It's what they call child molesters.
0: Wow. You blanked up.
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Lots of sunshine for today, highs in the mid-90s. Clear tonight, a low of 74. Chance for some afternoon storms both Saturday and Sunday, upper 90s Saturday, low 90s Sunday, and staying dry for Labor Day. I'm Michael Caron, 93.3 The Planet. Right now it's 75.

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5: You remember this spit?
6: Mm-hmm. It's going to be a remix. No, it's not.
5: Mm-mm. This was the first compilation CD. What
6: seems
5: was it called?
6: Very low. I mean, I'm not complaining or saying it needs to be louder. I don't dislike this song.
5: Nah, it's a good little quirky band there.
6: Quirky.
5: Quirky. It's I guess that's like a new
6: From
5: way
6: last
5: to.
6: Good song. That was quirky. Sorry.
5: God dang it. Chris Burke, shout out. Who just had a birthday.
6: Did he really? You didn't do him in the birthdays?
5: Yeah.
6: Oh, we did it.
5: Yeah, we did.
6: Happy birthday.
5: I don't think anybody got it right, but that was the go-to. You saw somebody with that, you know, condition, you'd say, quirky.
6: I don't know that I would do that.
5: Not now, because you know, nobody knows the show now. But
6: right.
5: There was a time when Life Goes On was a massive show.
1: I never watched it.
6: Well, yeah, back when there was only a handful of choices. A lot of those shows were only popular for that very reason.
1: And people would get excited about TV. They like, don't do that anymore.
6: Do you really think a show... I mean, I could be wrong, because I have this great... Not hate, disdain is the way I always say it. For the show MASH.
1: Why?
6: I don't...
5: You don't like Hawkeye or...
6: I don't know Hobbits. What the song... The song is meh... Like, going into it, it's about war, but it's the funny side of war. Ha ha. Hot lips. We got a transvestite, or whatever you would say back then. I think that's what they would refer
5: What was his name? That was a Radar, was it?
1: No.
6: Jamie Farr was his real name. I don't know his character name.
5: Clinger?
6: Anyway,
5: was that Clinger?
6: Clinger? I see. I don't know. That's a
5: girl
6: who won't take a hint.
5: Who was Hawkeye's buddy, who was also the dad from Providence? I forget his name.
6: I don't.
5: He was good with Providence.
6: Would that show, if it were out now amongst all the competition, would it not be a

0: like a, not a flop, but not what it was to what history is now. Because there was only three choices. Sometimes, if you lived in, what was it, Asheville or... I think it was the Asheville area where they didn't get Channel 4. They'd only get 7 and 13. Whereas in Greenville, we were able to get all three. And then, hey, what's up? Here comes Channel 21, Fox, Carolina.
1: Yeah, then the farther you went up 85, you got some Charlotte stations.
0: Yeah, mm-hmm. Yeah.
1: Yeah, there's too much now. Too many shows to watch.
0: So that's why I say that all the, you know, like nowadays it's, oh man, this album or this tour's made more money than any other tour. That's because everything's so much more expensive now.
2: Until when?
0: I spent more on groceries last year than I have in my whole life. Well, you're fat as hell then, probably. No. Stuff just more expensive.
1: I'm trying to survive.
3: If you eat quality, real food, you're going to spend more money. That's a fact.
0: So that's why I pat us all. I'll pat fat boy, pat her, Paige pat me. Or vice versa, whatever you want
1: to
0: do.
1: I'm not allowed to touch her anymore.
0: Is that... This is a compliment to you listening right now. Is that back in the day when we started out in 03, like we were... 11th out of 14 starting out.
1: Oof.
0: And then that's when that was the only real choice. And then you had 08, 09, you had Stern leaving Terrestrial, going to Sirius, and suddenly there's this like anti-radio kind of movement or whatever, and then the explosion of podcasts. So now, like, you are driving to work or you're at work, you're sitting in the school line or whatever, and like you have any choice in the world to listen to whatever.
2: Too many.
0: But they choose us. And that, like, I think our ratings today compared to the ratings then are even more substantially important. I mean, like, put it out there like that, that's, and the fact you listening right now choose that, I appreciate it very much.
3: And we don't take it for granted.
0: Hell no.
3: No, not at
0: all.
1: No. You gotta have that local connection, man.
3: Yeah.
1: And look, you know, Chattanooga, trying to make it somewhat, you know, for you too, to connect.
0: Shoot, we do.
1: Because I've been up in there, you know, a good bit. I got friends in Cleveland.
3: We have people from Chattanooga coming up here. We love that.
0: Yeah. I think your baseball cap is one of the coolest ones in minor league baseball history. You know,
1: God, yes.
0: Two eyeballs. That was really cool.
1: I love fish. So the aquarium.
0: And I want to go in the Mammoth Cave. I really do. I just got to figure out, like, what else to do.
1: I don't know if I'd fit in the cave.
3: You would.
0: Oh, it's like, it's just, dude, you ever seen the Mammoth Cave? I've only seen videos of it. I've never been.
1: I have not. Is that where Forbidden Caverns is? Is that
0: the term? Forbidden Caverns? You're having issues today doing the talking.
1: If I get to laughing too much, I can't see. And then if I try to talk and I can't see, it just doesn't work right.
3: Stop swallowing it.
0: Oh, man. That is funny. Like, I mean, not funny, but, you know. If you're a bigger person,
2: big
0: smiling makes you kind of go blind. you can't, like, I don't want to make you laugh if you're a heavy person if you're driving.
1: Well, you want to.
0: You're gonna close your eyes for a brief second, and we might hit something.
1: You want to stop laughing when you get going, but you can't.
0: Right.
1: It's like I just gotta let it play itself out.
0: And then if somebody sees you doing that from behind, it looks like you're choking. So someone comes up and gets three other people to give you the Heimlich.
1: Like the wheeze is real. So I was laughing so hard yesterday at a meme I saw. It was a bunch of people standing together, and you can't see what it says. And it says, squint your eyes. And then when you squint your eyes, it says, do you want to blank?
3: Oh,
1: and I'm like, oh, I couldn't stop laughing. I wanted to stop laughing, but I couldn't physically.
0: See, so there's something. There's this this ink. I'm sure younger people will know this, or if you're on TikTok. But there's this specific ink, like a Sharpie, that they're making that only people wearing meta glasses can see. I got to think they're going hand in hand with, like, it's probably Meta's, like, you know, side project or whatever. But I think that's cool as hell.
1: I only know one person that has.
0: I mean, I'm not going to get them.
1: And he already wears glasses.
0: Dude, if you wear them, I feel like everybody around you is going to be paranoid all the time.
1: Yeah,
0: even if
1: are.
0: The little light's not on. Because I know somebody who's they're of age. You know, they're old enough to have them. But I was like,
1: were they old enough to buy them?
0: They already know how to disable the light on it.
1: Oh, that's the thing. That's you put tape over it.
0: There's some kind of thing to do it. But anyway, so people would be able to communicate wearing those with this invisible ink. I think that's kind of cool. Also kind of like they society. Live, kind
1: of. Well, there are already videos of people who wear those, you know, looking at chicks' cleavage, looking at their ass.
0: Oh, yeah.
1: You know, guys rifling them off, just staring at themselves.
0: That's like, is that like the biggest gay narcissist thing ever?
3: Where are they wearing these? So I don't ever see them.
1: On their face?
3: I mean, but.
0: What do you mean?
3: Where you're saying that people are out there wearing.
0: They wear. They're like, meta glasses and they're
3: but they look like regular glasses.
0: Yeah,
3: yeah. Mm-hmm. So you wouldn't know if
1: well, there's like a light,
0: there's
1: right?
0: There's supposed to be a little light on the side, but you can. There's ways to disable it, or like Fatboy said, probably just put a little piece of tape because who's going to be getting all up in your face?
1: I'm going to go by Fowler's on the way home and see if they got a pair I can just look at.
3: Yeah,
1: and just kind of inspect them.
0: Yeah,
1: just to see if you know I could point them out.
3: If and I saw them. And if you're staring weirdly at someone, then you assume that you're taking pictures of their crotch
1: because it work. I don't know what the recording life is of the stuff, but I guess you can go back and watch it. That's
0: maybe
1: what they're
0: that's
1: doing.
0: Why that guy asked me that. Why are you looking at me that way? I was wearing Ray-Bans today. Maybe they thought I was like filming him or
3: your
0: something.
3: Pocket.
1: You're looking at my balls?
3: Your pocket.
0: You're conducting a meeting, sir. Am I not supposed to stare a hole through you?
1: If I why are you away, looking at me that way?
0: If I well, I you're commanding huh? the room, Your Honor.
1: Well, I command you to stop looking at me that way.
3: I need your eyes. Right here.
0: Order in this court.
3: I need your eyes up here.
0: Get him fucked. There.
1: Did this guy point to somebody else? You know that move? Like, what's this guy doing? What's he doing over here? Ask him why he's looking
0: wake
1: at me.
0: Wake up
1: that
0: over
1: way.
0: There.
3: Is he a friend of yours?
1: This guy here. You know this guy looking at
3: he
1: me that
3: moved.
1: Way?
3: He keeps staring straight ahead.
0: But no, for real.
1: October the. No, that was separate. Never mind.
0: Wow, man. I was on so you didn't sleep last night, did
1: I was
0: you?
1: On the last thing.
0: It's okay. Did you not?
1: I slept.
0: I haven't cracked this butch yet. You want it? I have it.
1: Crack the butch.
0: You want it?
1: Oh, no, I can't. I don't like those.
0: Dude, shotgun it. Shotgun this red butch.
3: Damn it. Make him sick.
0: Come on, do it.
1: I don't want to be jittery all day like the guys that drink Monsters.
0: I don't want you to
1: constantly.
0: Pull a Farley either, so I'd rather you not do it. I'm going to have it myself.
1: Crack the butch. If you're not using that.
0: Joe, crack the butch.
1: Ride the Dente is a good one. Crack the butch. Yeah. I'm just kind of run down.
3: I'm sorry.
0: That's okay.
1: Yeah. I feel like I need a big break. And not going to get one, but I feel like I need one.
3: At least a nappy.
0: I think he's trying to get a Kit Kat. I want him.
1: I need God, what if I had a mental health kind of breakdown? Like, I'm screwed. Like anybody else could have one, but I couldn't have one.
0: Why?
1: Because I do a lot of jobs.
0: Oh.
1: Like Mark would be like, "Hey, what are you doing? What's this mental health deal?"
0: Well, that Puss? Right there adds to your mental stress.
3: You
0: think about that.
1: Yeah.
0: Like, even when you're on vacation, you're doing the podcast. Even when you sit, you're doing the podcast.
1: I know, man. I should be making like gobs of money, to be honest with you, for doing all that.
0: You got gob of money.
3: I thought you're making. You got a new car. What are you complaining about?
0: Crap! That he parts like he's a rapper.
3: I know.
0: No offense.
3: Like, taking
0: either
3: the parking
0: party.
3: Lot.
1: You know what?
0: It looks like he's getting ready to go in the front of like some kind of like streetcar magazine. The way he parts it.
3: I know, right?
1: That is a positive message. You know, I should be more appreciative. Work like a dog to get something you can barely afford.
0: But I feel like a woman's going to be like sitting down twerking in front of it. You're going to be looking over her shoulder.
3: It's a pretty color.
0: Long fingernails and stuff.
1: Oh, man.
0: It is a pretty color. I like it.
1: Thank you.
0: It's a beautiful Corvette.
1: It's a pretty color.
3: I like the tires. I kick it.
1: Oh, that green Corvette I saw in town a couple days ago. Shout out to you.
0: The new one?
1: Big black wing on it. It was green.
3: Ooh,
1: it was loud as piss.
3: Sweet.
1: I'm like, because I was looking at it.
3: What
1: like,
3: year was it?
0: It was last week, Paige, 2026.
3: No kidding. But I mean the vehicle.
0: I know.
1: You've reached your limit of questions for today.
3: No, I want to know if it's an older one because those are nicer.
1: Use a lot of them off the air.
0: I'll go look at the flock camera and get that for you right now, Paige.
1: Yeah. Shout out to the cops still abusing the flock system.
0: Do we have to roll right now? I want to look up. Oh, we don't? Okay, good. I want to look up something real quick. Somebody told me this, and I was like, oh, I should look into it, but I have.

0: yet. And I don't want to mention it for sure.
1: It's not the neighborhood cloud surveillance system, is it? Because I saw one of those.
0: No.
1: Which looks like it'd be a private company.
0: Okay.
1: Looking in houses.
0: Okay, so this is true. So this is someone whose brother-in-law told me this, that works for a company. So ask yourself this. Who installs the flock cameras?
1: I assume police. Or DOT.
0: Who do you think? They contracted it out. Dish Network.
2: Okay.
0: So if you work for Dish Network, you might have to go install flock cameras. And they say that, like, obviously you what? Watch the news, they're not met very kindly. So, wow, man, that's a big ask, right? Like, I think you should be able to cover your face like the ICE soldiers. What? ICE, please.
1: It looks complicated to put the whole thing together.
0: Well, so does putting a satellite on a house or whatever you do.
1: Well, you got to measure, like, the whatever the hell. But, like, this also kind of seems like, hey, we don't want to get attacked, so we'll contract it for you to get attacked.
0: That's what I'm saying, like, third-party contractors. It's like, you know, if you go to a big box home improvement place and they're like, hey, we can install that for you for only this amount of money. It ain't them.
1: No.
2: Don't you wonder who's monitoring those 24 hours a day if there's, like, this mass building where people are watching everything that's happening? It's like,
1: I guess, crazy cops.
0: Like, I mean, according to the news, it's
2: all law enforcement.
0: Cops. And, it, you know, and I got to say it.
2: I mean, if there's somebody who's objective.
0: I point these things out. It seems like a lot of the kid touching at schools now is by women and not men.
1: I saw another one.
0: But the it seems that's the ones that are using flock, you don't hear about women going look for old boyfriend.
1: I only heard of one.
0: Locally. Oh, you did?
1: Just okay. One locally.
0: Okay, okay.
1: But you're right.
2: Tracking them down, going to their house and stuff on the flock.
1: Well, you're tracking the boyfriend like all throughout town.
0: Yeah. I think that's because, like, the women, they know. They keep up with it. They know. They didn't got to go follow them around.
2: Yeah, you know where they are.
0: It is such, like, if you had that access, like, be honest, if you had that access, not to go in, like, it, like, if you worked for a pharmacy, you know, okay, or a doctor's office, and you
1: bills,
0: you heard, so-and-so lives in this town, and you could go look up and just see, like, wow, I wonder what they're on.
1: We had that. Somebody told us. Like,
0: right, but that's, like, highly. That was, what, 5 years ago?
1: Yep.
0: So that's, like, highly illegal now. But just imagine, like, back, you know, you would have looked it up. Uh-huh. I would have looked. Hell yeah, man.
1: There was obviously, I won't say who it is. There was a famous sports owner that was in the news at the time for prescription pills. And, you know, this person messaged us and say, I got the records.
0: Yeah.
1: Do you want to know what they're on?
0: I think they even knew they kept them in the trunk, which
2: was
0: hot. I mean,
2: there's so many things where you can spy on people, like AirTag and then flock cameras. It's like, there's no privacy anymore. Don't think about that you're going to get away with anything.
0: Hall & Oates tried to tell us, Paige. Yeah. They really did.
2: Don't cheat. That's the moral of it.
1: They hate each other now. So.
0: Yeah, they do. They do.
1: It's all full circle.
0: They do.
1: Good band, too. Full circle. They're not coming to town.
0: That's a perfect circle, dummy.
1: Yours is. That was filthy.
0: What?
2: His
1: it was just straight up harassment. I apologize.
0: What are you talking about, my hole? Like the band, Paige.
2: Yeah.
1: They're not coming to town, but
0: no, Shinedown is, so
1: October
0: 8th. You can only win tickets. Right. And I'm going to find out about the cell phone, because Mark's response were no cell phone restrictions were discussed, but it doesn't say yay or nay. So we will find out for sure on that.
1: Mr. Hammer's on that one.
0: But guess what, the texter, you haven't even won them yet. So wait and ask that once you win the damn things.
1: Yeah, I know. Like, you're putting the eggs in front of the horse or whatever.
0: You want the terms and conditions before you even find out if you're going to be a contestant.
2: Oh, boy.
0: Speaking of cons, Paige, what is up
2: in
0: the
2: place? We're going to talk about who was caught in a child porn chat room.
0: God bless.
2: But claims he didn't do anything wrong. I'll tell you all about that next in your Eyes Guys headline.
1: Was he doing research, maybe?
0: When does the Dateline movie come out?
1: I don't know if it is.
0: Wow.
1: Chris Hansen's got major issues with it.
0: Well, he should.
1: They're talking about, like, you know,
0: the trailer sold me more than any other trailer I've seen for a movie in a long time, non, like, Marvel or something.
1: He said he was not consulted for any of it.
2: Really?
1: And is considering his legal options. So.
0: But is that press, you know?
1: Probably.
2: Is it putting him in a bad light?
1: I don't know if he gets any points. I mean, Robert Pattinson plays him. He sounds just like him. He's pretty good.
2: He's a good actor.
1: You know, you just have to ask somebody if they have condoms and Taco Bell.
0: Pattinson.
1: Smith. Oh, are we doing Ring of Fire?
2: Pattinson. Is that Patterson?
0: Yeah, he said Patterson.
2: I don't.
1: You're thinking of Antoine Pattinson from Outkast?
0: No, I'm thinking of Gray Denmark, dickhead.
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7: 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Lots of sunshine for today, highs in the mid-90s. Clear tonight, a low of 74. Chance for some afternoon storms both Saturday and Sunday, upper 90s Saturday, low 90s Sunday, and staying dry for Labor Day. I'm Michael Caron, 93.3 The Planet. Right now, it's 75.
8: I'm seeing a significant drop in speeds and a moderate stall northbound 85 starting at the 101 and up to Duncan Reedville Road. There are a couple of other spots in the area where you will slow down, but with traffic light to moderate and no wrecks, the flow is generally excellent right now.
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2: Good morning, everybody.
11: I'm Paige.
2: It feels
11: like a Friday, don't it?
2: It does. It feels...
11: My hogs are barking.
2: Yeah.
3: Hogs are
2: barking. Half of me is tired, the other half of me is excited. So it's like, I don't know what to do.
12: Yeah.
2: So...
11: That's being bipolar, I believe.
2: Yeah.
3: It really is.
2: Bipolar.
3: She got the first part right.
11: Bipolar. Remember
3: God,
11: that?
3: God, who said that?
11: My dad.
3: Yeah. That's what it was.
11: Acting a little bipolar over there.
2: I love him.
3: God, I wish I could find his review of Willard, the rat movie.
11: If I can find somebody that I trust, that I can trust to pull stuff off of hard drives without looking for stuff.
2: Oh, yeah.
11: I got a laptop full of audio for sure. Clip like of my kid from when she was a little kid on here talking. But they're on an MP3 on a laptop that doesn't work anymore.
3: But the stuff on the hard drive, you know, it could be like a goob pick here or there.
11: No. No.
2: You don't save your goop, do you?
11: No, I print them out.
2: Okay.
3: Got to.
2: He's got a goop room.
3: You know the picture that you put the flash drive in, the frame, and it shows different pictures?
11: I used to have a keychain like that.
2: Really?
11: It showed these little pixelated pictures. It was way early tech.
3: Must have been when Hit Clips came out.
11: Hit Clips. That's a cat, Matthew.
2: All right. Well, the reason Wheel of Fortune announcer Jim Thornton.
3: Willa.
2: Was suspended
11: Jim Thornton
2: is because someone on a flight saw him in a chat room for people with pedophilic thoughts.
3: So ask that person how they knew.
2: So his attorney says he was sent there by mistake and did nothing wrong.
11: Oh, dude.
2: So this happened back in May, and he had his laptop open on this flight, as we said, and he was chatting on a support site for people who have these thoughts.
11: Support site?
2: Yeah.
11: Like, meaning, like, help me stop this or help my profile work?
3: It's not working. You've won a subscription to child porn.
11: Did you bring condoms?
2: How did this happen? Thornton's lawyer says that he's been...
11: Where are your parents?
2: Active in suicide prevention advocacy.
11: Stop doing impressions of me right now.
2: And ever since losing a close relative to suicide 2 years ago. So apparently he meant to visit a suicide prevention chat room, but was mistakenly sent to the other site because it has a similar URL.
3: You know, Roddy wouldn't have done this. So
11: he dressed like he would have.
3: I hate this. Come on back!
2: And so what his attorney says...
11: If he had a mustache, he could be ripped. Torn for freaking Halloween.
2: That he immediately...
11: I don't know if people get that one.
2: ...left the page when he realized that that's what that was all about. And she added that there is no child pornography or other unlawful content on the site. And that he never viewed, downloaded, or consumed any...
3: What was the SpongeBob sound effect? 20 minutes later.
11: He's
3: finally logging off.

0: Gross.
1: He's logging out and logging off.
0: He went to the bathroom.
2: That's awful. But here's the deal. While he was on the page, a fellow passenger took pictures and showed them to the crew. So cops are still waiting for him.
0: God.
2: So were they waiting for
0: him? I tell you, don't get on. Here's a hint. Don't get on your phone in public.
1: Yeah.
0: Because they got, like, how many times have you been on TikTok, Instagram, whatever, and you've seen gyms zooming in on people's phones while, you know, it's the people from the gym that work there, but they're zooming in on their phone, and they can see what they're looking at on their phone.
1: You know, the best.
2: I'm in trouble then.
0: People at church do it when they look down at people during church, and they're looking at football games, watching football during
1: the week. You seen the video where the guy gets on the plane, and then he immediately puts a poster on the wall that says Wi-Fi password, and it's a QR code. And then people scan it, and it shows you a gorilla flipping you off. And the guy's back in the plane recording it, and then somebody called him. And like, those are the best, but they're always recording.
0: It also reminded me of the old days of chat roulette. Remember, we'd do that live on the radio.
1: Yeah.
0: We'd all get around the webcam, and all of a sudden, there was one dude who looked like he was from, like, best way to say this was probably like he lived in a jungle, but he was butt-ass naked, just standing there looking at us.
2: Wow.
0: It's like, hi, from America.
2: Hey, buddy.
0: Now, how do you have internet there?
1: The same guy will go to the public library, and when somebody gets up from the computer, he'll plug his wireless mouse in real quick, and he'll sit across the room and mess with their computer.
0: God.
1: He'll type messages on it. And
0: that's what we do to people downstairs who we have fun with in the men's room, because we'll go on the Alexa and put on, like, gangsta rap or Me So Horny or something.
1: Yeah, well, we used to sit on people's phones, but when they were away from their cubicle. We couldn't do that anymore.
0: No.
1: You can't booty bump a handset.
0: Mm-mm. No.
1: Well, this one sells a lot of calls.
0: This was one of them that has, like, the thing for your shoulder, too. Like, he took that whole thing up there.
2: So TMZ posted pictures that got Jim Thornton in trouble, and there doesn't appear to be anything incriminating in the conversation, but TMZ did note that he was in the chat room for at least 57 minutes.
1: God almighty.
0: Okay, so that's hard to defend there.
2: There you go.
1: I mean, come on.
0: I was going to say, if somebody like sent you to a... Fat Boy would always do that when he'd say... Or Jug, one of you, maybe both, you'd say, oh my God, you guys see this? And you know, there's some weird link there, and you'd click on it, it'd be like, couple dudes going at it or something. It's probably Fat Boy Jug wouldn't do anything like that.
2: No, he wouldn't.
0: It'd be three dudes if Jug's in it. He's not going to mess with just two.
1: God, I don't want to get Jug to be asked about that at his next presser.
0: I know. He's down there. He's going to be racing at the old black woman, or what is it called? Why?
1: That's what it is. It's the track.
0: Wait, now, come on. Hold on. Let me Google this.
1: It's the old black woman.
0: No, it's like they call Johnny Cash the Man in Black.
1: Now you got it right. You nailed it.
2: I don't know what you're talking
0: so
2: about.
0: It says right here, I'm on AI. Yeah. Darlington is not... Oh, the lady in black. Okay.
2: Oh, my God.
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0: Yeah, man, I love that stuff.
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6: 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Lots of sunshine for today, highs in the mid-90s. Clear tonight, a low of 74. Chance for some afternoon storms both Saturday and Sunday, upper 90s Saturday, low 90s Sunday, and staying dry for Labor Day. I'm Michael Caron, 93.3 The Planet. Right now, 77.

0: Planet Road Rage traffic.
1: With light to moderate traffic, I'm not seeing any stalls in the upstate to worry about. You will tap your brakes in the usual rush hour places, but this won't add but a minute or two to your drive. Remember, the northbound ramp off East Stone onto I-385 downtown Greenville is closed for sinkhole repair.
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0: But houses for the church.
1: Yeah, she was. Yeah. Damn.
2: Yeah.
0: So
2: she would appreciate you. Damn her.
1: So like your mother.
2: So
3: hey,
2: like,
3: baby.
2: Hey, mama. Yeah, I made, hey, baby to her.
1: She made your costumes.
2: Yeah, well, she made me into a blackface Mr. T.
0: Mr. T.
2: It was okay then, though. It was a different time.
0: People love it.
1: She inspired me.
0: Well, this guy is helping his son with his class project, and he's asking him a question, but it's a stupid question, and Dad doesn't like stupid questions, so he's kind of getting a little aggravated.
2: Mm.
4: If you could be...
5: Don't be very careful what comes out of your mouth, because if you ask me another damn ludicrous question, I'm going to drop your ass off right up on that corner.
4: No, you're not. Okay, okay. I have a good one. Okay. If you could, you would get $1 million a year.
5: Where am I? No! $1 million a year, what? Ask me a normal question. I am more than happy to help you out with this project, but don't ask me dumb shit.
4: Just with school.
5: Well,
4: You are a engineer. Yes. If you could be the engineer for any building in the United States.
5: How the f*** am I going to be an engineer for a building that's already been built?
0: Stupid ass kid.
1: Oh my God.
2: Man, I hope that's a bit and the dad's just like, what if that kid's elevator don't go all the way up?
0: You know? I got to show you the video. You never see the kid, but the dad's getting riled up.
1: It's I'd be like, gear down, Dad. You're getting on my nerves.
2: Like, if you're like, man, my kid, my kid's always on their phone or always in the room. Well, you know what the opposite of that is? They're on their phone videoing you and making fun of you and getting views off of it. So, silver linings.
1: Dad has to turn into a little bitch and get all angry.
2: Well, yeah.
0: Do they monetize it? Not always, but they're filming it at least.
2: Right. Exactly. All right, Fat Boy, that's going to be a tough one to do. You want to hear? We love music, right? Who loves music? Hands up?
0: I got both hands up.
2: No, wave them like you just don't care.
1: I don't know.
0: Don't wave them like you had a seizure.
2: I thought she needed some help over there.
0: She's trying to drown.
2: Do you love this country? Do you love America?
1: Very much so.
2: Do you support women playing baseball?
1: Absolutely. I love America.
2: You know, there was a founded in 1943, the All-American Girls Professional Baseball League.
1: Sweet.
2: It was what a league of their own was about. It closed up in 1954, though, but guess what? It returned recently.
1: Uh-oh.
2: And on the inaugural game, they decided to have out a...
0: That's a tough word.
2: You say it.
0: I can't. That's why I said it's a tough word.
2: Say it.
0: Inaugural.
1: Inaugural.
2: Inaugural.
0: Inaugural.
2: Inaugural.
1: Is that right?
2: I think we all three said it correctly.
1: Okay.
2: They brought out what many call Motown legend, Martha Reeves. Do you remember Martha Reeves, Paige? Yes. Well, she's not as good as she used to be. Here she is singing the Star-Spangled Banner.

0: Or the ramparts we watched were so gallantly streaming. And the rockets' red glare, the bombs bursting in air, gave proof through the night that our flag was
1: still there.
0: Still there.
2: Oh,
0: say does that star-spangled banner yet wave o'er the land of the free and the home of the brave?
2: Dude, that's right up there with Carl Lewis.
3: Rolling Stones ranked her as 151 of the 200 greatest singers of all time.
2: What happened?
3: You remember her from such songs as "I Got a Heat Wave," Jimmy Mac,
2: "When Are You Coming,"
3: and then "Dancing in the Street." That was her as well, not the David Bowie version, but
2: okay.
3: So like,
2: well, she fell off.
3: Oh man,
2: probably got a sizable booking fee.
3: She's in the Rock and Roll Hall of Fame. Been in there for 30 years.
2: I always wanted to go to an event with a bad anthem. It just never happens. Like, you know, Roseanne, that would have been perfect.
1: That should be the

0: Name of your band, Bad Anthem.
1: Well, I can't say that one.
2: Why?
1: Because it sounds like Black Flag, but it was taken.
2: Why? Be careful.
1: Wow. Yeah, it's...
2: That time with Henry Rollins, man, I was like, I got to enunciate perfectly when doing this interview.
1: Roseanne's got to be the worst one of all time, right? It was an obvious bit.
2: When it, Carl Lewis was real bad, too.
1: Oh, he was... Like, his voice cracked in it.
2: Yeah.
1: I feel like there was some harmony in it.
2: Yeah?
1: Like
2: the inaugural harmony?
1: Parts, but...
2: Yeah.
1: She was a step off.
2: That was tough to listen to. She is also 85.
0: Yeah.
1: Yeah, you should. I mean, look... You can't let some people out in public. Somebody should have told her, you're not good at this anymore. If I'm still doing this when I'm 85, which I will be, please tell me if I'm
0: to be.
1: Like, look, don't do it anymore.
0: Pay for that car.
2: That's sweet. You know what? That's the age I've known my whole life. I will die at
1: 85.
2: Yep.
1: But that's when you were fat. Like, you're not a great big fat person anymore.
2: Yeah, but that, I mean, like, that's like, it still resonates with me. I don't know why it came up real early in my childhood, and it just weird.
1: Do you ever think about how?
2: No. Okay. But I did have a smart butt cousin one time that said, are you sure maybe you're not gonna die on 85?
1: Ooh, that's morbid.
0: God, that gave me chills.
1: I was thinking you died, like, you know, banging or whatever.
2: Yeah,
1: had a heart attack. Well, what happened to Lawler,
2: Jerry the King Lawler?
1: He had a stroke, right, when he was hooking up.
2: I thought it was just a heart attack.
1: Well, he's had them separate.
2: Oh, God.
1: But I think the stroke is when he was hooking up.
2: God, imagine that. Like, your heart's so bad, but like, God, I want to have sex, but I can't because I might die. That would suck.
1: Oh, the plight.
3: All right.
0: Take the risk and every minute's your last.
2: Do one more and then break and come back. And
1: we're doing one more. Man, you like to go to the gym a lot. I feel like you could pick up on what I'm about to show you.
2: I was there yesterday. I went with Mrs. X.
1: You got her on the bench? Was she maxing 220?
2: No, she was embarrassing me. She get on that thing where she puts her arm on them bars and does the legs straight up in the air. You know what I'm saying?
1: Oh, yeah. Well, like where she's hanging,
2: she's
1: like a
2: pull-up.
1: She's
2: hanging on a bar and she's doing like this kind of thing.
1: Oh, yeah.
2: And I was like, all right.
1: Working
2: like,
1: that
2: you
1: core.
2: You can do it now. I'm like, no, I can't.
1: Does she do the Basic Instinct machine? You know which one I'm talking about?
2: Yeah.
1: It works your hips, but you go like, hey.
2: And then we do like 20 minutes of, tread, and then we go our separate ways.
1: You're on the other side of the gym. Like, I see you on that machine.
2: It's like when you go to Walmart. She don't go with you to the menswear. You don't go with her to the menswear.
1: You don't go poke. I still go poke all the bras.
2: I'm going to go get in a damn bathtub swimming pool thing.
1: Well, this
2: massage
1: lady,
2: chair, whatever it is.
1: This lady's at the gym. You talk about hydro massage?
2: Yeah.
1: You ever lay on it?
2: I haven't yet, but I'm going to.
1: You gotta lay it on your stomach and put the, like, where the jets hit your balls.
2: You have to put pants on?
1: You don't have to.
2: Nice.
1: So this lady's got random thoughts throughout the gym. She puts on videos.
2: Mm-hmm.
1: Whatever, she just observational stuff. You know, look, good stress reliever.
0: Yeah,
1: whatever.
0: Why not?
1: It's pretty funny too.
4: Eating but being afraid of vegetables is diabolical. How the hell you got your in the middle of somebody crack, but you scared of sea moss? And steamed broccoli, bitch. I can't stand you long belly, little back ass bitches. Y'all be the main ones walking around with some dingy ass eyes because you don't drink no water. You damn piss be orange. Motherfucking liver about to give out right now as we speak because all you drink is tequila and Parmesan and whatever the fuck else you drink. Motherfucker walking around here with low testosterone trying to tell me I need to quit lifting weights. Bitch, if you don't get your dingy eyed noodle ass the fuck up out my damn face and let me lift these damn weights, bitch, you should go lift some weights. Go do some leg days so you can increase your testosterone. Y'all know I be all over the place because I'm ADHD, but I be getting pissed off at random shit. Grow up, shit. You ain't gonna be no good to them grandkids and you on a damn CPAP machine and shit.
1: She'll video these people she's talking about.
2: I literally rolled out of my chair. I'm standing on I'm on my knees right now.
1: Where she said, your whiz be orange.
2: Your whiz be orange.
0: Tequila drinking.
1: You got it.
2: And also, what was long bellied fat heads?
1: I think it was.
2: That reminds me of peanut head ass fat hoe.
1: You ask Skid Mark and Taylor's, you'll say it wrong.
2: Golly,
1: God dang it.
2: That was great. So she does those a lot, that lady does?
1: Yeah, just random
2: follow her, man.
1: Observations.
2: That's funny.
1: God dang it.
2: Mine are never that good.
4: Peanut head ass fat hoe.
2: I'm like, Oh, if you

0: noticed that we say good morning with two words, but good night's one word. What is that about? It's like, well, who cares? Why are you pointing that out? Why waste the time? I did that one time. It's like, I think I deleted it because it was stupid.
1: I'm going to put it on my story. If Fatboy933.
2: Put it on your story.
0: Do it.
1: If we.
2: I want to see what she looks like.
1: Well, look, I'll say this. She could probably use a few more gym trips.
0: Yeah.
1: But she's going.
0: Who's the celebrity she resembles?
1: I guess Precious. Not the dog from Silence of the Lambs, but the person.
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0: Hey, it's Matt Man and Fat Boy, The Rise Guys. 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
1: 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Brent and Zach are doing an intimate acoustic set at the Foundry at Judson Mill.
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1: With light to moderate traffic, I'm not seeing any stalls in the upstate to worry about. You will tap your brakes in the usual rush hour places, but this won't add but a minute or two to your drive. Remember, the northbound ramp off East Stone onto I-385 downtown Greenville is closed for sinkhole repair. From the News Talk 98.9 WORD Traffic Center, I'm Bill Brooks on 93.3 The Planet.
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6: The best. The best. The best. Best. Best. Best. Damn. Damn. Damn.
7: Damn.
8: Damn.
7: Damn.
6: And now it's time for the best. The best. Damn. Audio.
1: Yeah, we did not say this in the first segger there, and that is...
8: No, we didn't.
1: If you have some funny clips or videos that would be funny without the video, you understand? Because that's one thing that we have to... Like, when you tag us, like, you could tag... You know, always do that thing where I tag you and you tag... I was tagging myself. If you wanted to tag me, you can do it at O-Matthew, O-H-M-A-F-F-E-W.
8: And if you wanted to tag my fat ass, you could do at Fatboy. 933, which I just put up the gym lady video.
9: Yeah, I can't wait to see that.
1: Gym lady.
8: You got to watch a couple other ones first.
1: Tag us in it, and we will get... But you just realize, like, if you think something's funny, then play it again and close your eyes. And because a lot of times it won't translate on the radio.
8: For that first one in my story, you got to squint your eyes. So be ready.
1: Yes.
9: Be prepared.
1: Okay. In this one right here... we miss him. We miss Leslie Nielsen. You know, aww. I enjoyed the new Naked Gun, but it wasn't the same. He also was a part of the Scary Movie franchise as well. Now, here he is sitting down. Now, obviously, he's gone. He's passed away. But back in 2003, he was doing those television junkets, those things where you go in this big building and there's all these little booths where he's different interviewers in there, and you go sit down at each one, do the same interview at the same place. He was being interviewed by this entertainment reporter named Fred Saxon.
8: Freddie.
1: And Leslie was trying to have some fun with the last interview of the day, but this guy wanted to be serious. Whose side are you on?
10: Okay, we're getting near lunch, and I know you're...
11: Well, it was the salmon. Sometimes you just get a wrong piece of salmon.
10: Is that you?
11: Well, I don't see anybody else in here who's gonna be doing it. Excuse me. But you can show it. I don't care. I just don't care anymore. These things don't bother me.
10: All right. Well, then we'll start now. Then we'll begin.
11: Did you hear the starter pistol? Keep your ears open.
10: All right. Now we'll begin.
11: That's for me too, right? I'm beginning.
10: Talking with Leslie Nielsen.
11: Yes.
10: Plays the president.
11: Yes.
10: What's different about you and the real president?
11: Nothing, just maybe one or two things. you're going to be great.
10: You know, I wanted to keep this serious.
11: Yes, I know. I'm helping.
8: Dang it, man. He was like made for comedy.
1: I know, man. I know. That was so good, so good.
8: Must have
1: so
8: been good. Dang it. Now I can't hear because I unplugged my gimmick. Where the hell is it? Hang on a second. It's like I'm talking into a void.
1: He can't find the end of his cord, Paige.
9: He lost his
8: gimmick. It's long and black, and I can't find the...
9: Oh, my gosh.
8: Okay. Fine. What Naked Gun where he's giving he's trying to get information from the guy, and they keep handing the same money back and forth? Just like stuff that.
1: When he was trying to bribe him.
8: Yeah.
1: He's like, no, how about this? I give you $40, then you give me back $220s. And yeah. Yeah. Just the ridiculous stuff.
9: He had talent. I mean, you got to give it to him.
1: Yeah.
8: I don't know if he did anything serious, which is look.
1: Also, he didn't start off till he was older, right? Leslie.
8: Yeah, it's like a Dangerfield situation. Yeah.
9: Maybe he is like a lot of comedians, that he's not funny when he's grumpy when he's at home, but he's funny when he's out.
8: If he's doing the gags with the wife, it's probably not hitting the same.
9: No, nothing's funny, but...
8: You know?
1: That's true. That's got to suck as a comedian, because you don't want to try all your stuff all the time on your wife, because she's like, all right, yeah, that one wasn't good. Try something else. No, I'm wrong, dude. He started acting in 1950, appeared in 46 different television shows. That year alone.
8: Jesus.
1: He made his acting debut in 1950, appearing in 46 live TV programs that year alone. Wow-wee. He's also born in Canada.
8: Which is not all comedy. There had to be some serious stuff in there at some point.
1: Yeah.
9: He has talent. I mean, he can do a little bit.

0: of everything, you know.
1: Yeah.
2: Well, let me ask you a question. Axe, if you will.
3: Yeah.
2: What is going on in Philadelphia? What is up with the city?
3: LeBron?
2: I mean, like, we've seen videos of they got just a street where people are just high, just laying there.
3: Oh. There's also that video of the woman walking down the road eating raw chicken.
0: Oh, gross.
3: That's
0: oh,
3: in Philly. God.
0: Why?
2: Like the Liver King.
3: I don't know.
2: Well, this lady had an experience with somebody on the side of the road. She tells you about. I don't agree with what she says at the end, but look, when you're mad, you say stuff you don't always, you know.
3: Hear, hear.
2: Yeah, well, this is what she did.
1: Dang it.

0: don't agree with what she says at the end, but look, when you're mad, you say stuff you don't always, you know.
1: Hear, hear.
0: Yeah, well, this is what she did.
2: Dang it.
3: I just want to know, how is this the city of brotherly love? You motherfuckers in Philadelphia are very fucking rude and very inconsiderate. I honked my horn to let the lady know, her and her dog, not to step out in the street, right? She gave me the middle finger. So I rolled my window down. I said, why did you give me the finger? I was just letting you know not to step in the street. She gave me two middle fingers. So I told that bitch, I hope your fucking dog die tonight, bitch.
1: God. Is that the same lady from earlier?
0: It's not the same lady.
1: My gosh.
0: But
1: let's live in the same area.
0: It's no, the same lady from a few weeks ago that cussed the DMV out. That guy out at the DMV.
1: God, man.
4: She's high strung, that one.
1: Dude.
0: Hoping the dog does.
1: Honestly, that's terrible. Did you see as many freakouts? It's almost like people are performing for the cameras that they're hoping you're going to pull out in video now. Because I mean, sure, society's crazy, but the world's always been nuts. Like we say, oh, it's the worst it's ever been. No, they whitewash, sanitize a lot of stuff for years, but like,
0: yeah.
1: Now it's like people, they don't give a damn. It's almost like they want to go viral.
0: Exactly.
1: That's weird.
0: If you're not going viral for the nudity, you want to go viral for the other stuff.
1: Well, and we brainwash everybody saying, well, any press is good press.
0: Yeah.
4: Not necessarily.
1: Not necessarily.
0: Ask like the likes. That. They want all the likes.
1: They want all the likes.
4: You can get canceled.
0: Girls doing that stupid thing with their t-shirt where they keep, you know, pulling it. And
1: when they're not wearing bras.
0: Yes, and it cuts to them being in a bikini or something.
1: I hate when they touch right under their butt cheek and lift it a little bit.
0: Oh, yeah.
1: I hate when they do that.
0: That looks awful.
4: Like, I don't know what you're watching.
0: Like, what are you trying to do? Anyway. This guy's walking on the boardwalk up in New Jersey. Sees a guy with
1: up on the boardwalk.
0: Ah, God dang it, I forgot the words. I'm on the boardwalk. Well, he sees a guy with a lot of pigeons around him.
1: Oh.
0: And he's a little spooked by the pigeons. So the guy's like, these are my friends. They won't bother you. And then he goes on this little kind of tirade to his buddy.
5: What are you doing with the fucking pigeons?
6: Hey, my buddy.
5: What the f***?
6: I'm going to lose the f*** out of here. You ain't scared of me.
5: I don't want no fucking s*** on me. Good luck. I can be s*** on so many fucking times. I got more luck than than anybody. I ain't playing with the fucking pigeons. But God bless, cuz. Mod on. The pigeon wanted to land on my shoulder. Did you see it? The guy's got shit all over him. What jerk off plays with pigeons? He's got 30 of them.
1: That sounds like the guy from the pizza shop phone scam.
0: It does.
1: Well, also, what does mod on mean?
4: I've heard it for years. Probably a bad word.
1: Oh, whoops. does it mean moron?
0: Is that what it means?
1: Maron? I don't know. I've heard it like from Sopranos and Rob Inario.
0: Dave Guido's Italian, right? He would know.
1: Yeah.
0: Sibelio's
1: with a last name like that, I would imagine. It's an Italian-American slang interjection to mean damn it or express shock. Also,
4: it's a long word.
1: Functions similarly to saying oh my God or good grief. Maron!
0: I got to hear him say it again because it's perfect.
1: Post
5: what are you
1: Maron.
5: Doing with the f***ing pigeons?
6: Hey, my buddy.
5: What the f***?
6: I'm going to lose the f*** out of here. You ain't scared of me.
5: I don't want no f***ing s*** on me. Good luck. I can be s*** on so many f***ing times. I got more luck than f***ing anybody. I ain't playing with the f***ing pigeons. But God bless, cuz. Maron.
1: Maron.
5: The pigeon wanted to land on my shoulder. Did you see it? The guy's got s*** all over him. What jerk off plays with pigeons? He's got 30 of them.
4: I get no respect.
1: Oh, man. That's good.
5: Maron.
0: Like the Sopranos brought it out of everybody.
1: Yeah. Mm-hmm. You go, oof, Maron.
0: Then gobble-goo.
1: Gobble-goo. Maron.
4: Wow.
1: Oh, Paige. I'm going to hit you with this one, Paige. And this is not an attack on you or any news people.
0: No.
4: Okay.
1: Sometimes when, you know, I think it's usually men. I think it's on this show. Paige keeps her head above water and keeps everything like legitimate and doesn't, you know, see double entendres and keep her mind in the gutter like Fat Boy and I do.
0: Thank you.
1: Same thing happened on this Fox station up in Detroit. They have a show called Good Day, Detroit.
4: Good day.
1: It sounds like it'd be in Australia, but no, it's there. And

0: Well, they were talking about varmints and, some people will shoot and kill those varmints and sometimes serve them up to have them for dinner.
1: Oh, no.
0: This lady did not realize what she was saying, but boy, the man did.
2: If you can provide yourself with food, and again, they're ice fishing because everything is frozen,
3: mm-hmm.
2: and you're looking for fat in the beaver.
3: Yeah,
2: the beaver is the beaver is the most sought after.
3: It is the
2: Ryan. Do you think you could eat beaver? It's fat and then it's meat.
3: It made them all sick, though. They all got sick after it.
2: Well, you can't eat diseased animals.
4: Oh, God.
2: What about a moose?
4: Yeah, I don't know. I don't know anything about this show, okay. Dina, but you're really funny.
2: Okay.
4: You are a really funny gal.
0: She did not get it. You could see it in her eyes. She did not understand what the joke was. She thought they were making fun of her.
5: Why need you just do the just keep it going? That never happens locally. Like, you know, jokes like that on TV.
0: I don't think they get a lot of leeway locally.
1: No,
0: I don't
1: feel probably like cut to another camera if it was like that.
5: They give us a good gag reel. I mean, we get somebody out of position. That's all we get.
0: I went to, this is 15 years ago, maybe. Fox, Carolina, went to their Christmas party, and they had, it wasn't dirty, but they would have like their gag reels. Or not gag reels. Is that gag reel? Gaff reel.
1: Yeah, they.
0: Gag reels.
1: They do that. Oh, that's a very Fox thing to do. They like to do that.
5: You see Jenna Jameson's gag reel?
0: No, but it was, I saw like, you know, a bug fly on Ted Faton's face or something. What was Michael's name? Michael Smith? Is that it?
5: Michael W.
0: Michael, no, that's a religious singer. What was the weather guy at Fox?
5: I think it was just
0: Michael.
5: Just one name.
0: Yeah, hi, Michael. It's weird.
1: Yeah, Michael.
0: Jackson Jordan, game six. All right.
5: Dang it.
0: Good. Look it up. Good Day Detroit is what you would look. Put up Beaver and Good Day Detroit, and you'll find it.
5: Do you want to come back and do a few more?
0: Some of these I don't want to share on my personal one, you know?
5: Yeah, I was kind of debating the one. You had to squint.
0: Yeah, and then, you know, anything that's, radio station related, we can't share it on there because even though we're putting them over, our people are afraid they might sue us for using their stuff, which...
5: Content, but not...
0: Everybody else in the world does it, but we're the ones who literally just have to fly by the rules, you know.
5: I hate flying.
0: In
1: a plane or...
0: He's buying two seats.
5: Say by the seat of the pants, but I don't want the window seat. You can have that one. I got to have the owl. I got to be a quick path to the bathroom.
1: Quicker to the potty.
5: If I got to lay a loaf at 5,000 feet or whatever, it goes higher than that, right?
0: Okay, so.
1: Oh, my God.
0: I believe I can read in this text that this person's like really saying that, like, guys, if you've never had it, it's really good. Oh, man. I'll read this. My grandfather used to smoke beaver. It was some of the best food that I've ever... Oh, that is fake. Never mind.
5: Oh, he didn't roll it, or how did he smoke it?
0: Oh, he's talking about he would make, like, beef jerky out of it.
5: People
0: but I don't know
5: that,
0: if
5: right?
0: he's made... I feel like he's doing double entendre, or she is doing double entendre jokes, trying to work me into saying something.
5: Oh, trying to be funny.
0: Yeah.
5: Trying to Ron Burgundy.
0: Smoking beaver.
1: Mm-hmm.
5: Yeah, this page is a gamer tag, by the way.
0: No, really? No, yeah. That's where she buys her Kratom.

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0: Don't you love how she didn't apologize though? Right, play the, if you don't mind. Quit hitting the hand sanitizer, you addict.
1: Come on.
0: You are.
1: Hang on a second. Let me get the.
0: I'm going to start calling you Ann Rice.
1: Because I'm hungry?
0: No, because you're an addict.
1: Ah, dang it, I hit the wrong one. Was this Megan Heidelberg by chance?
2: Pay more at the grocer, but getting less will tell you how to get the most. The f*** are you doing? We need to acknowledge an unfortunate mistake that I made and one of the teases we bring to you before this program. While we were live just after 10 o'clock, I said a word that many people find offensive.
0: Many people find offensive.
1: She would
0: That's
1: never
0: exactly
1: miss it.
0: What yes, I'd say,
3: it's
0: too.
3: It's probably just better not to lose your...
0: To lose your job.
3: Well, not that, yeah. But just calm down.
0: Yeah, but still, though, like, you never hear, and it, you know...
1: Nothing that bad.
0: Because it's the news, they still get that card, that you know, go-past-jail card. Like, you never hear about the news, you know... You be live out on the street or whatever, and, you know, somebody come up and drop an F-bomb in the background, whatever. There's never fines.
1: Go or
0: but by God, if Edith called in from Chattanooga and said an F-bomb, somebody got to come up
3: right
0: with a quarter
3: on,
0: mil right,
3: right
0: now.
3: It.
1: Yeah.
0: That's
1: the old blinker right in the blinky when they were doing that, remember?
0: Yeah,
1: on the news?
0: Yeah, right in it.
3: Just better to not lose your temper.
0: Paige, you're right. Listen to him. What we're seeing right now and listening to
3: double,
0: is
3: double. I
0: a guy that is addicted to the most... childlike drug in the world. I don't even think kids would the kids would call you a puss for doing that.
1: Oh, though. Give me
3: I
1: one.
3: Maron. I feel bad being a part of this.
1: Well, these Why are the one. These are the samples that Edith brought. So.
3: You're not frying your brain cells, though, are you?
1: Well, I got a GED in 20 years of college, so I used it already. You know what I'm saying?
4: Maron.
1: Hey.
0: Maron.
1: How you doing?
4: Maron.
1: How you doing?
4: Maron.
3: Like if
0: what
3: you
0: the
3: need,
0: blank are you doing?
3: If you need resuscitation, Matt Mass gotta go over and give you some.
1: You're certified. He's not certified.
0: Yep.
1: Yeah. Look at you.
5: You son of a bitch.
3: I'm not certified anymore.
0: You wouldn't go over there like if. What do you mean you're not certified anymore?
3: You're CPR.
0: You lose the licensing after a while.
3: I think you gotta. Keep
1: well, this it is
3: up.
1: For you.
6: Peanut head ass fat hoe.
0: Oh no.
3: But yeah.
0: You know what she's going to focus on is the fat part of that. Not calling her a peanut head or a hoe because she plays that in movies.
1: She does. Oh. She's a proud hoe.
0: That was for me, Paige. It wasn't for
3: it's
0: you.
3: Okay.
1: You want to take the second one too?
0: Sure.
3: He's going to take a break.
1: I'm going to take a hoe.
0: You know, I gave this guy $40 one time for a song, so I feel like now I can continually use his content. But he did say it was fine that we played this. It's our old friend Oliver Chuo, who Aww. Lost his job during COVID and now makes money doing, he's compensated to do karaoke from his apartment.
1: I've kept all his songs.
3: Someone, we like his songs.
0: Oh, you love Oliver Chuo. Here he is doing one of the best one ever by Sting, Singer Sting, not Wrestler Sting.
7: Forever!

0: I don't think it's by Sting either, though, now that I think about it.
1: He has so much fun with it.
2: Yeah, love it.
0: Like, who originally sang
2: he's
0: that?
2: He's passionate.
1: Just the way he goes, come to the Lord, take me home.
0: Do you still have that one? That's the one I paid for.
1: I do have that one.
2: That?
1: I'll have time to play it, though.
0: Yeah. Mm. Bought it for somebody for their birthday, and they didn't really seem impressed by it.
1: I got it.
0: I
1: got you.
0: Right, that's $40. All right.
1: Where is that? $40?
0: I could have bought you, you and me, a cocktail downtown Greenville for this $40.

0: Ollie. Good. Well, I'm going to take you home right now.
1: Ollie Chuong.
0: It's funny when you're doing a joke, but not the person you're doing the joke to gets the joke. It's usually a parent.
1: Like the beaver lady earlier.
0: Yep. I don't have to explain this one to you. It's pretty

0: self-explanatory.
1: If you explained it, it would make it dirty, would it?
0: It would.
1: Yep.
0: So I had to be careful how this got cut.
1: You
0: got to
1: make their mind be the offended one. You're not going to set them up for it.
0: That's right.
1: Bingo.
0: So mom doesn't get the joke until she gets the joke way later.
2: Hey, mom.
3: It's too early. It's too early.
2: Mom, hey, did you blow bubbles as a kid?
3: You, Tanya, when I'm in my pajamas, this is going to be a new rule. Don't talk to me.
2: Okay, but I just want to ask you, did you blow bubbles as a kid?
3: Yes, why?
2: He came by earlier and said hi.
3: What the f*** are you talking about?
2: You said you blew bubbles as a kid, right?
3: Yes, I blew bubbles as a kid.
2: Okay, he came by and he said hi.
3: What did he do, float by you and say hi?
2: You blew...
3: What the f*** are you talking about? I don't get it, you Tanya. It doesn't make sense.
2: Well, bubbles said hi.
3: Wait a minute. Oh, you're a f***ing bitch. Oh, my God.
0: She gives her mom hell constantly.
1: I like the Michael Jackson version of that joke better. I really do.
0: What happened to that bubbles? How long do monkeys live?
1: The chimpanzee?
0: He was a chimp. God,
4: what, I think he went to like a sanctuary thing.
0: I thought he was a monkey.
1: No, he was. I thought he was a chimp. What? That is a monkey, no? I mean,
0: are they separate?
4: Monkeys are smaller than chimps.
1: He is alive.
0: Nice.
1: He is a chimpanzee. Double birds for the two of you.
0: He's got a red ass.
1: He's 43 years old.
4: Oh.
1: And he lives at Center for Great Apes Sanctuary in Wakulla, Florida.
0: So they live like humans. He was born in 83.
1: Yeah, he's 43. Yeah, fat boy with the quick math. Where was that yesterday when I was doing my little bit?
0: Well, I am 43.
1: Wait a minute.
4: It's a Bubbles.
1: You and Bubbles were born. God, let's see what Bubbles' birthday is. I'll die if it's the same day.
0: God, what if it is?
4: March?
1: Dude, March 31st.
0: 35th.
4: It's yeah. March 35th. Not you. Dummy.
1: You ever been to Encino, California?
0: Hey, Jazz.
1: All right.
0: Oh, look at the time. I got to feed the hogs. I got homework.
1: I got to get my hair done.
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6: 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They're funnier than anyone else on the radio.
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1: Fat Boy, I'm excited about it. Tonight, it's going down, my friend.
2: It's going to kick off the weekend, a great Labor Day weekend at Fifth Third Park to see the Spartanburgers. Because you know what tonight is, right?
1: No, remind me.
2: Fireworks, baby. Friday night fireworks.
1: I'm going to be honest with you. My screen just went black, so I need to walk over there where you are.
2: Did it went black?
1: Yep.
2: We're going to double mic this one. I'll get on that other one. We can do this one, too. Let me cue you up.
1: We'll give
2: there
1: him a go. Little extra time.
2: Look here. At you. Look at tonight. Well, fireworks.
1: Tonight's Friday night, yeah, and that's when the fireworks are going down. But then tomorrow, you've got 2026 team card giveaway set. Oh, first 1,000 fans get the team set of their trading cards.
2: Playing the Jersey Shore Blue Claws. They can suck it, though. They can go on.
1: Yeah,
2: go
1: I don't care for them. I do like the crab meat, though. Yeah, if you've never been, go support them. It is coming up the last few games of the season, and it is a very affordable trip for your family or go with your coworkers or whoever.
2: Fifth Third Park is beautiful. Stuff for the kids. Great concessions. Go. You got to go see the Spartanburgers.
1: And, of course, it's sponsored by Ingles.
2: Or is it?
1: Is there low prices, love the savings.
2: I lost my song.
1: Hey, I owe y'all on this. That's my fault.
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5: Good morning, everyone.
6: Hey, Paige. Are you not amazed by Fatboy's memory?
5: I'm amazed by his memory.
6: He just said, "Hola, Maria." And it's like, what is that from? He's like, season 2, Eastbound and Down. I'm like, God.
7: Not only that,
6: but you knew the cadence of it was from Kenny Powers and what season number it was.
7: Yeah. Well, it was a conversation that me and Paige were having before you got in here.
6: Oh, yeah.
7: And I can't repeat it because it was very racist, but it was hilarious.
5: Yes,
6: she must have started it.
5: I corrected you on some stuff, and you...
7: She said, this is how you really say that word.
5: No, I did not.
7: It just kind of took off from there.
5: Yeah.
6: Nice.
7: Chris Evans is getting the full show today because, you know, he's got the room bugged.
6: I know. When I opened the door, I kind of like still perform a little bit just to... Hopefully there's someone there you're just going to make laugh.
7: Yeah.
6: So they were showing the Apple Festival. And I said, Apple Festival? I can't wait for the Kumquat Festival. He just turned around and smiled real big. And then Paige is like, ew. I said, I don't know if it's a fruit or vegetable. He's like, it's a fruit. I said, you are. I said, I'm just kidding. I didn't mean it that way.
7: Like, if I know Tara's out there getting water, I'll be like, these damn liberals here.
6: I know.
7: Damn left.
5: Damn. Yeah.
7: They should be like, hell yeah.
5: Hell yeah.
6: I can't believe what Mark said about Trump. Yeah, something like that. I like the guy.
7: Yeah. Mark said he was going to vote for Darlene
5: twice.
7: I can't
5: believe how many people here voted for Biden.
7: Mark said it doesn't matter where Darlene's money came from, Tara.
5: I'm dying.
6: Mark already has a retaining wall around his beach house. He doesn't care.
5: Oh, my God.
6: And also, he gives job to sex offenders. Welcome, Fat Boy, back to the staff.
7: Just because I dress like a chomo don't mean I am there. Oh, we can't give away the roast. They're going to try to sell it.
6: I know.

0: I know.
1: Who is it? Was it Rob? We offered the roast to Rob and then said, you want to do it next week? So hang on a second.
0: Yes. Yes, it was.
2: You know what? Honestly, I'm surprised that our TV ornaments have been here for a week.
1: It wasn't the roast of Rob Ineri, though. It was the roast of Rob Waldron, Four Eyes.
0: Oh, yeah.
2: Oh, my God.
0: Shoot. He'll hack into your computer and make it come on right now and talk to you.
1: He'll make somebody a fake ID that looks like me.
0: That guy, man. That'd be cool. He is a wizard with technology.
1: He's a grand wizard of technology.
0: No, he's not.
2: He's a tech poobah.
1: What? I don't know. Hey, hang on now.
0: That sounds like something from Mario Brothers.
1: There you go being racist again.
2: Racist.
1: I don't know how it is, but it is.
2: All right.
0: I want to see your grand poopa.
1: She didn't say grand poopa.
0: She had to shave her poopa.
1: Who the hell is the grand poopa?
0: Who's the grand cho-cha?
2: I don't know.
0: Is there an Uncle Artica?
1: Torta.
0: So many questions.
2: Okay. Tortilla.
0: I was trying to say tortellini, and I said tortilla.
2: Okay, so what did 20 farms across North America have in common?
1: They're all pissed at Trump because of his beef.
0: Probably go say specifically Iowa. They are very, very angry with him.
1: Yeah, if we caucus again, I'm telling you, he ain't going to be in it.
2: Because there's not enough fertilizer?
0: No, the importing of the beef.
1: He's bringing in foreign beef. Can't have foreign people. We got foreign beef.
0: Didn't want to say where it was coming from until pressed to. And I still, like,
1: it's coming from Argentina.
0: But there again, like, I was telling Fat Boy this morning, Paige, like, I'm still baffled by finding out how many cattle are in America versus how much hamburger meat and beef that we consume daily, how much is available at the grocery store here, there, and yonder. But then there's still the live version out there. Like,
1: it's the lowest head count we've ever had in the country.
0: And that's 96 million as of a few days ago, which, yep. I mean, like, think about that. Like,
1: and some farmers can't feed them all.
0: That ain't a whole lot. But then, I just say, I don't know, man. You ever think that you ate a hamburger and it wasn't hamburger? Mm-hmm. Like, you thought back later, like, I don't know, that was hamburger.
1: Like, what's really in it? Like, the impossible?
2: What else are you going to put in it, though?
0: See, that's the thing,
2: man. If you're
0: in
2: a steak.
0: Like, I'll tell you this. You can look it up on your own. But, like, I have actually, it's a couple. I'm friends with him and his wife both. They like Caribbean food. I'm not making a joke here. They went to a place. It wasn't around here, but it was in the driving area. And ordered oxtail soup. They said they had had that dish dozens and dozens of times. They're like, that was not oxtail.
1: It sounds like a tail sticking out of it. Caribbean food!
0: There's a little bone that's nice. Back there, you know, and
2: what kind of tail did they think?
0: He said, man, it could have been like a possum's tail. It might have been a big ass rat tail. He's like, it was absolutely not oxtail.
2: Wow.
1: Yes, rat.
0: And I said, well, also, dude, you're defending this. You went out and ordered oxtail. First off, you're not poor.
2: No.
0: Like,
1: would you get the middle of the tail? I guess not the end.
0: I mean, I don't know. I remember one time we went out with old doohickey, and he ordered the ox tongue taco, and I'm like,
1: I thought you'd save that for later.
2: Does an ox taste like a cow?
0: I mean,
2: or a deer?
0: A cow.
2: Yeah.
0: So well, you know, it depends on how it's. I'll be honest. I've only had it twice, and one time it was just straight up.
1: What kind of soup is it? Like a French onion? Or?
0: I think it's just I think the ox tail is. What it uses, it like marinates the soup, but like you eat the meat though.
1: You eat the meat,
2: so maybe there's a lot more.
1: You ever
2: fat.
1: Had an asshole sandwich?
0: No,
2: fat on the tail.
1: I think it's the same place.
0: Let's go give Paige a hug.
2: Oh my God. All right,
1: you know, that's the same menu or not.
0: You know, I like that, but like always, you give it a look to make sure it's right. You do.
1: Well, see, that's why I give away the joke. I'm like, dang it, he's gonna see the look.
0: I know when I see because you the board is not set up for what we do. It's not. You're facing the wall. Paige and I are right beside each other. You're over here. I'm not complaining about it. I like the way it looks.
2: And I can't see.
0: But he can't play those little tricks on us because he's got to look over and make sure you hit the dump button.
2: I got to see where your hands are.
1: So if I'm looking, you know something filthy's coming your way.
2: Oh, my God. Okay.
0: But you can, like, the other day when I did it, I was looking over, like, get ready.
1: Yeah.
0: Yeah.
1: So thank you for not having a heart attack like the way it used to be. If you said something.
2: Well, what I was trying to say is 20 farms across North America are celebrating Dolly Parton and her Imagination Library with themed corn mazes across the country, which is really cool. So a portion of the proceeds

0: will be donated to the Imagination Library.
1: Yeah.
2: Yeah, she had a lot of stuff.
1: I tell you, though.
2: In the works.
1: And I hate that I even gave it any of my time. I told you about the other day I watched that documentary talking about, like, maybe she was involved in some. So I went in and looked up some of that stuff further. Specifically the one where they said that she was praising some kind of demon when she did a shot with Jennifer Aniston. It ain't what she said. Like, it was reported as that. And most people would watch it and say, oh, my gosh, she said that. And then the thing about the children's hospital up there obviously was.
2: Well, there's the fake picture, too.
1: The fake picture.
2: Of Dolly with no makeup.
1: Oh, yeah.
2: I'm saying, no, that's not real.
1: And the fake one with Reba at her bedside. Did you see that one?
2: No.
1: Oh, dude. Had to be kind of. What's a nicer word for slow? You had to be not fast to think that was a real picture. Fast. You had to be not fast to think that was a real picture. But
2: dumb in the head?
1: A lot of people would have thought, like, oh, my God, Dolly called Reba to her side. But they were not even that. They did not see eye to eye on certain things.
0: No.
2: I tried to figure out who Dolly's best friends were, but there's just so many people.
1: Like, oddly enough, Dolly was pro-guns. Reba is not.
0: At all.
1: She said that on this very show, and I think I was dipping it today. I about swallowed my dip that day.
2: You're really
1: I was
2: good.
1: Like, are you being serious right now, Reba?
2: Yeah.
1: Fancy had a pistol, I figured.
2: I'm kidding, Matt. I'm slinging the gun around right now.
1: It's April Fool's Day, Matt. Oi, it's me. What's the name of the new show she had? Something's Diner?
2: Happy's Place.
1: Happy's Place.
2: It's pretty funny, too.
1: Happy's Place.
2: Her fiancé is on there. He plays the chef.
1: It's weird how people's political views can, like, sour your appreciation for them. And I was just befuddled by her saying that she didn't.
2: I'm surprised she put it out there. Cause
1: I know. I was like, ah, man. But you go out with bodyguards, you know?
2: Do you feel like she made the money at that point, had the fan base already? And, like, yeah.
1: Yep.
2: I think Jelly Roll is doing something similar, right?
1: Well, he's not.
2: Well, he had hosted Jimmy Kimmel because he takes his big breaks.
1: Okay. Yeah.
2: So I think he kind of put out there that he might lean left on some things instead of completely right, so he might lose some people.
1: I get why people say don't talk about it or whatever.
0: It's better to keep your politics to yourself these days.
1: But it's hard in certain, like, for instance, with our job, not, you know. Because if you don't ever, like, say anything, it's like, well,
2: you're either complicit or indifferent. Like, you got to say something.
1: Yeah. I mean, you ain't gotta be mean about it.
2: That's why we do Trump impersonations, because they're fun to do. I've got my own money.
0: And you're good.
2: I've got money.
1: Think about that next time you vote. Will this person be fun for the Rise Guys to impersonate? If not, they don't get voted for.
0: Don't even bother.
1: I can't do a Darline.
2: It sucks that Ross Perot's dead, because that was a fun one to do.
0: Let me finish.
1: Well, you got the ears for it. I wasn't talking to him.
2: I was talking to you. Ears.
0: Oh, big ears.
1: No,

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5: So I want y'all two to use pen and paper, though, so you can write it down so we can prove live on video and the radio, too.
6: Okay.
5: And on future podcasts that I can, in fact, read your mind.
6: I got no pen.
5: Okay. Here we go. Answer these as quickly as possible. Those of you listening as well, feel free to text in at the end and tell me that, yes, Matt, man, you did read my mind. Here we go. Answer as quickly. Don't say it aloud, but write it down if you need to. The last thing is what I need you to actually write down. But this does involve some pretty simple math, okay?
6: Okay.
5: Here we go. God, dog. I wasn't even on purpose. I wasn't doing another Wolfman jack-off. I was just...
7: Here we go. Do it, baby.
5: Answer as quickly as possible. Think of any number between 1 and 10. Got it?
6: Yep.
5: It's easy. Okay. Now, double that number. Got it?
6: Yep.
5: Paige?
8: Mm-hmm.
5: When you got it, just say, got it. Okay.
8: Got it.
5: All right. Double that number. Now, add 8 to it.
6: Got it, baby.
5: Yeah. Okay. Remember, you don't say got it. Okay.
6: Let's make sure.
5: Now, divide that number by 2.
6: Okay, got it. Got it, baby.
8: Yeah, got it.
5: You don't like doing passwords and stuff, do you? Just say, got it.
8: Got it.
5: Got it. Okay. Now, subtract the original number that I asked you to think of between 1 and 10. Subtract that number, okay?
6: Got it.
5: Got it?
8: Got it.
5: Now, what you're left with, I want you to assign a letter. So, for instance, if you had 1... you would go A. If you had 2, B. So on and so forth. For those of you in like Norris, E would be 5. 6 would be F. And so on and so forth.
8: Repeat that.
5: Okay. The number that you have right now, assign it a letter. So if you don't tell me the letter or the number.
8: Okay, okay.
5: If it's 1, you have an A. If it's 2, you have a B.
6: Got
5: if
6: it.
5: It's 3, you have a C.
6: Daddy's got it.
5: 4 is a D.
8: Okay.
5: Now, quickly think of the first country that you can think of that has that letter and write it down.
6: Got it.
5: Please say I got it.
8: I got it.
6: Okay. She's just like it. I love it, baby.
5: Okay. Now, look at that country's name if you wrote it down. If you're not, just think of it. The second letter of that country's name. Think of the first animal you can think of. Got it?
8: Okay. Oof.
6: Oh, this is where I'm going to get stuck. I don't have it yet. Hang on a second.
5: The country that you wrote down.
6: Yep. The second letter.
5: The second letter. Think of an animal that starts with that letter.
6: Because I know it's going to come to me, but I'm trying to be quick with it. Oh, dang it, man.
5: All right, I want to make sure that we're on the same page here.
6: Yeah.
5: Here we go. The original number you came up with, right?
6: Also, we're going all the way back to the beginning.
5: Well, just to make sure.
6: Okay.
5: Because I feel as though there may be some bad math here.
6: Okay.
5: The number you thought of between 1 and 10, don't change it, but the one you had, double it. That means times 2.
6: Did that.
5: Add 8 to it.
6: Did that.
5: Divide that number by 2.
6: Got it.
8: Got it.
5: Subtract your original number.
6: Let me double check.
8: I don't know if mine is right.
6: Got it.
5: Paige, you got it?
8: Yeah.
5: Okay.

0: Now, whatever number is left, give it a letter. So if you had one, you have A. If you had B, you have 2. And vice, and so on.
1: Got that.
0: Now, take that letter and think of the first country you can think of that starts with that letter.
1: Got that.
0: Got that. Okay. Now, look at that country or think of it and think of the second letter in that country's name.
1: Yep.
0: And then think of an animal that starts with that letter.
1: That's where I'm stuck.
2: Yeah, I'm stuck too.
1: Can I? Well, I can't look it up. Can I look it up real quick?
0: Sure.
1: Okay. Yeah. Hang on a second.
0: I
1: should do that earlier.
0: I am thinking I might have found the two that I can't read the mind of right now, folks. Because this should be way easier than this is right now.
1: My gosh.
0: Something is off here.
1: I mean, this. let me try this one.
0: Y'all.
1: Okay, I got it.
0: Somebody can't add or divide here. If this is that much of a
1: I can't
0: struggle.
1: Wait to go back through it. I got it, though.
0: Okay.
2: I don't know.
0: I want to do a third round.
1: Okay.
0: Think of the number between 1 and 10. You got it?
1: Are we doing it?
0: Don't change it. Just you got the original.
1: Oh, we're doing
0: number.
1: A different one.
0: Oh.
1: Well, you said you want to do a third round. You want to do it now?
0: A third. Make sure you're adding and dividing and
2: I'm
0: all this correctly.
2: I'm probably not doing it right. I don't care.
0: Well, I do. It's your job to add and just.
1: So, do you want to go? Do you want to finish that one and do another one? Or
0: it's going to be the same result. I'm going to read your mind.
2: Okay. Then I'm not changing. You got to read my mind.
0: Okay. If you did the correct math here, I will.
1: Okay.
0: First number you thought of. You're going to double it. You're going to add 8. You're going to divide it by 2. You're going to subtract your original number. That left you with a number. You take that number, give it a letter, corresponds with it. 1 is A, 2 is B, 3 is C, 4 is D. Got it?
1: Got it.
0: Then you think of a country that starts with that letter.
1: Got it.
0: Then you think of an animal that starts with the second letter of that country.
1: Got it.
0: Then quickly think of the usual color of that animal. Most of this animal are this color.
1: Got it.
0: Okay. I am ready to read your mind. Okay. Before I read your mind, I'd like you to hold up your answer to the camera, and I will look down.
1: All right, don't look.
0: I'm not. I swear I'm not.
1: Let me go this way.
0: Don't put bad words on it because it'll get demonetized.
1: All right, that's where we started. And then that's where I'm at right now. I think I got it.
0: You probably wrote on there that I'm a retard or something.
2: I don't know what I did.
1: All right, I think I got it.
2: I got it.
1: All right, I'm good.
0: You both.
1: Showed everybody at home.
0: You both were thinking about a gray elephant from Denmark.
1: You got the color right. In my case. Not the country or the city.
0: Okay, I didn't say a city at all.
1: Or the country and the animal. But you got the color right.
0: Paige, what did you write down?
2: I wrote England. Whale. Norwell whale.
1: Oh my God, I almost had to do that. So do we go back through from the beginning?
0: First off, England starts with E. The country was to start with D.
1: Paige, God almighty. She got chlorine brain, man, from yesterday.
0: But you, okay. Let's
1: go back through the beginning.
0: Okay. Let me. The number that you thought of. So
1: I'll give you the answer and you'll go through the whole thing, right?
0: Yes.
1: Okay.
0: The number you thought of was what?
1: 9.
0: Okay. And then you're going to divide, you're going to double that number, so that turns it into 18.
1: Yep.
0: And then you're going to add 8, that turns it into 26.
1: Yep.
0: Then you're going to divide that by 2, that turns it into 13. Now you're going to take the original number, which was 9, and that leaves you with 4.
1: Hang on a second.
0: Oh, you can't add.
1: No, I thought you said take away 8 from the third number.
0: No.
2: See, I did that right.
1: Let's do another one.
2: No.
1: Because I want it to work. Because I had 9, 18, and then 26. Because I thought you said add 8 to that second number. Then divide that second number after that one.
0: I did it 3 times.
2: 9, 18, 26,
1: 13, we may have to consult the video on this.
0: You think of a number between 1 and 10.
1: Got it.
0: Start it over. And I swear it will work.
1: I think you did it wrong the first one, but we'll see. We have to check the video again.
0: It's not possible.
2: I don't know why I added one.
1: Because I would have divided that one, but you said add eight. Then
0: it is add eight. Follow me again.
1: So nine was the number I thought of. You said times two is 18.
0: Right.
1: Then you said add eight to that number and divide the next one by two.
2: I don't know why I added
0: one. That is correct. That number.
1: So if I added 8 to the 18, would I have 26?
0: And then you divide that number by 2.
1: 2.
0: Which is 13.
1: Oh, I did 18.
0: Good God.
2: I did 13. Well, hey, that
1: GED.
0: Whoa, wait.
2: I GED added one here. To the one, the letter.
0: I want to take phone calls right now to see if I didn't get everybody's right except for y'all.
1: Where did she mess up?
0: She was dyslexic with the D and the E.
1: God, we thought of the same number.
2: And that's the weirdest thing.
0: I know this.
1: Dude, we didn't even talk about it. We did the
2: same number.
0: I know you did. I know you did.
2: Except I added
0: Except
2: one.
0: You can't add.
1: Because the country I came up with, this one was India. And then you said come up with an animal with a second letter. And I'm like, I don't know any N animals. So I looked up nurse shark and then ended up with gray.
2: And I have normal. Whale or whatever that
0: normal whale.
2: I don't know. I couldn't think of something.
1: God, this is great.
0: That's not. It's not. This is why the little hypnotists and stuff fake it.
2: Because I couldn't think of it.
0: Because the audience can't add and divide and subtract.
1: Oh my God! This is the most fun conspiracy mystery ever.
2: But the weirdest thing is we had the same number, Fat Boy.
0: Everybody did. Everybody did. I led everyone to coming up to the number four. And four would have led everyone to a country that started with D.
1: Well, we started with nine.
2: Why did I think it's...
1: Which, looking back, I probably would have picked a different number, to be honest with you. I have trauma with that number.
0: I've got one number for you. So how many fingers are on my hand right now?
1: Do you want to take calls? There are some calls coming in.
0: Just take them real rapidly.
1: Oh, I can't. You know, you got to do the whole thing.
0: But they won't hold. Gray elephants from Denmark.
2: Gray.
0: Who is this?
1: You're going to talk Nutty real quick?
0: Nutty.
3: Time to figure it out.
0: Nutty, what did you think of?
3: Yes. I got it. But I started with seven. But I still got a gray elephant.
0: I know you did. From Denmark.
1: Was that the country?
3: Mine was from Kenya. But Kenya. I still got a gray elephant.
1: He started with seven, so double that would have been 14.
0: So your math is off, too.
1: 22.
3: 22.
1: Yeah, so he would have to subtract 8 from the 22, right? Would be 14.
0: Okay.
1: Take half of that, 7.
0: What was your original number?
3: I got a gray elephant, though.
0: But what was your original number, Nut?
3: My original number was 7.
0: Okay.
1: I'm going to do this.
0: 14. Is the double of that. Okay. Then you're going to add 8, so that makes 22. Yeah. Then you're going to divide that by 2, which gives you what number?
3: That's 11.
0: 11. Yeah. And now you're going to subtract the original number, which was 7, gives you a what?
3: Gives you 4.
0: A 4. God, dog!
3: You know what my dumb ass didn't do? I didn't subtract the original number.
0: Go to school!
4: If your ears had an ass, they'd be kicking it right now. Ow! The Rise Guys Morning Show.
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2: You could.
3: 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You're walking around like that. Like, what are you telling me to forget about? 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

0: And you know what that means.
1: What?
0: Paige gonna suck it.
2: She is. She's also gonna ask a million questions before.
1: But he doesn't answer anything that I ask.
0: I'm not gonna take it. He didn't defend me yesterday. I'm not gonna defend him now.
2: Well, I'll do you next week.
1: Sarcastic.
2: Just do me this one.
0: Like, you do ask questions that you know we don't have the answers to, but you still will ask them.
2: You're good at that.
1: Because I think that you would have logic.
2: Or if I just haven't said it, you'll ask a question on that one.
0: Paige will wonder, like, if you work at, like, BMW, do you get there and say, I wonder if the people from the engine department are coming in today? You're probably hoping they don't, so you can have your wave with the bathroom and the snack room and all that stuff.
2: Oh, man.
0: That's why I loved kind of COVID, you know? It was just us here. It was great.
2: It is.
0: It's like sleeping in Toys R Us, like that one movie. Go ahead.
2: Oh, Roofman, where he's naked?
0: Beyonce?
2: It is Beyonce's birthday.
1: Oh, man.
2: Miss Jigga What Jigga Who?
0: She's a witch.
2: Beyonce.
0: Yeah. She goes to Bohemia with Oprah. You look at it and have a nice little rabbit hole visit.
2: Welcome to the rabbit hole.
0: Yeah, it's like they're Bohemian Grove.
2: Hitting that cider.
0: But I'll still guess her birthday. Because I loved her country album.
1: Yeah, I did too.
2: Cowboy called.
1: I did too.
2: This one is a good song.
1: You hated it?
0: I didn't think it was... I mean, I think it was a thing to... get people talking and to do this whole thing. I mean, was it the best country album that came out? No way.
2: I have enough of you
1: but
2: in a
1: you
2: minute.
1: Know, why not just do what you want to do and enjoy life?
0: Right.
2: Sure. I'm going to knock off a liquor store today.
0: Yeah.
2: Shout out Man Sours.
0: I'm going to go do a smash and grab at a brothel.
1: Okay.
2: Hoetown in the sky.
0: What is she, 45? My sister met her before.
2: She is 45 years old.
0: She met her in Clemson.
1: Really?
2: When she was in radio, your sister?
0: Yep. She got to meet all of Destiny's Child.
1: That's awesome.
2: We met Kelly.
0: Kelly Rowland?
2: She was nice.
0: She didn't enjoy the fact we played the Limp Bizkit song. She didn't get the funny.
2: I don't think she liked it.
0: Kelly Rowland. It's like, come on, Kelly. That's
1: come
0: funny.
1: Come on, Kelly.
0: It wasn't her style of music. Like...
2: I didn't want to cut it off, but I got to.
0: You know, you couldn't pay Beyonce enough money to go to the right.
2: You know, she won't do it.
0: Politically.
2: This guy's a legend. The last Boy Scout. Mo Money. He's Homie the Clown.
0: He is.
2: And his son looks just like him.
0: Damon Wayans Sr.
2: Yep. Damon Wayans' birthday. That family. I want to see that documentary on the Wayans family.
0: I'm very interested in Keenan Ivory.
2: Yeah.
0: Like, was he the business side of, like, because he was the talent and business? Somebody corralled all that together. I feel like he was the guy.
2: Yeah, because he's the oldest.
0: Yeah.
2: Then their sister Kim, right? Like, she was on there too for a little bit.
0: Yeah.
2: This guy, Sean and Marlon. Marlon.
0: God, they should have done a character called Black Man, and it was Bruce Wayans.
2: The White Chicks was over. Like, I think they're going to do another one. I read that somewhere.
0: Really? Man, I'm going to say this is probably more than I, he's older than we think, so I'm going to go 63.
1: 61.
2: Damon Wayans Sr., 66 years, dude, he don't even look like it. 66.
0: Are you like me when there's someone who's a junior? Like, they do it in the NBA a lot, like Tim Hardaway Jr. They just call him Tim Hardaway.
2: Yeah.
0: I don't like that. I feel bad for Tim Hardaway Sr.
2: Yeah, call him Junior. Senior didn't want to give up his number because Junior is going to play for the Heat next year.
0: Yeah.
2: So he's got his number. They unretired
0: him. I'm like, man, Ken Griffey didn't come out here saying, or Junior didn't come out, you know? Look at how nice it is. Dale Earnhardt Jr., nobody called him. They just called him Junior.
2: Yeah.
0: Huh?
2: Call him Junior.
0: Batman's birthday.
2: It is Batman's birthday.
0: Bruce Wayans.
2: The greatest Batman ever. His birthday.
0: Michael.
2: But this is a Saturday birthday.
0: Is it still Michael Keaton?
2: It is Michael Keaton. Star of Multiplicity. She touched my peppy, Steve. He put the pizza in his wallet.
0: Maybe only two people that have made Marvel and DC movies. You don't get to do both a lot of times.
2: You know, he started out as a comedian.
0: Yeah.
2: Wasn't like, hey, you're a great actor.
0: Wasn't Leno the guy that, or he helped Leno or vice versa?
2: I can't remember exactly, but somebody told Keaton to switch to acting because...

0: really good.
1: Yeah.
2: Also, if you're young and you've never seen, or even if you're old, if you've never seen the movie Night Shift, him and Henry Winkler, watch it. It's great.
1: That's a good movie.
0: The McDonald's movie, that was good too.
2: Founder. Yeah, yep. Yeah. The Founder.
0: That was a good one.
2: I always and got that at the Tabs Fish Camp. I would get the Founder Special.
0: I go to the Founder of Judson Mill.
2: That was stupid. That's I regret really, that one. Like, God gave me life, and I just wasted it for that.
0: Matthew, you're not making me look good up here.
2: Do
0: with that
2: good
0: one.
2: Jokes only if I'm sitting here with him while you're doing it. Wouldn't it be weird? Like, she's just, let's listen to my son.
0: He's looking at her.
3: Mary, come up here to the white throne. You can look down on earth and see what's going on.
0: All of heaven will listen to your son.
1: She's
0: right
1: embarrassed
0: now.
1: In heaven.
2: Yeah.
1: Bless her heart.
2: Alexa, turn that down. Michael Keaton, a big one?
0: Yes, a big one.
2: 70.
0: And I'm surprised.
1: Yeah.
0: 75.
2: What?
1: Wow.
0: 75, Michael Keaton. Can you believe it?
1: That's great.
0: Get your fat ass out of here, 75 years old.
2: Not a product endorsement.
0: No, it's not really not. I have a happy heavenly birthday for you, but it's Sunday. Because he would have been 87 years old. And I just read that his last album is going to come out here soon. David Allen Coe.
1: Oh, wow.
0: Yeah, would have been 87 years old.
2: Yeah.
0: His pillow, Paige, you know about his pillow.
2: Yes.
0: Where he likes to eat lunch.
2: It had he'd been drinking in bed, apparently. It had rum stains on it.
0: That's what it was.
2: Wasn't it rum stains?
0: I think it was.
2: Donald Rum Stains.
1: Oh, my God.
2: Oh, my God, that's a fussy name.
0: You go to war with what you have.
1: Oh, my God.
2: Dude, I got to tell you, in my bag the other day, I found this crumpled up piece of paper, but I could see my handwriting all over it, and I was like, what is this? And I started, and it was a bunch of fussing names that we sat in here and said one day.
0: Oh, Paige did that earlier. It was a bunch of slurs on a piece of paper.
2: Oh,
0: in the pocket.
2: I know.
0: These are funny.
2: She wrote that, this would be a funny one, and it was like, I was like, I don't get it, and then I got it, but it was funny. But I mean, like, the first name was, you know, Mike, and the last name was,
0: yep,
2: Ox stinks real bad. Then,
0: hang on, don't sound it.
2: Oh. It's an Austrian surname. Yeah.
0: That's, I think you graduated, didn't you?
2: The Ox stinks real bad. They came to our country into Maryland, and some of them immigrated as far as Indiana.
0: They were the Ox Sweats, but
2: yeah,
0: changed their name.
2: They shortened it.
1: Wow.
2: Yeah. Not related to the oxyfloppins, though.
1: No.
0: The oxyfloppins.
2: I think they're all died out now.
1: Oxyfloppins are...
0: They're all throughout the Southeast. They're up in Dalton, Georgia, too.
2: Yeah.
0: Up in Oglethorpe, some.
2: You go there, you could be a winner by Georgia Mile.
1: Yeah.
2: By the way, I hope you're still listening. P1 Old Money Cards is headed down to what I called earlier the old black woman race.
0: Yeah.
2: It's called the woman in black race.
1: Oh, okay.
0: Sunday night race.
2: Or someone thought I said the woman in blackface. No, the woman in black race.
0: Jugs race, too. You got to watch Jugs race.
2: Darlington. Anyway.
4: Okay, what's worse than two girls scissoring?
0: That's right. His favorite clip, old
2: Fat
0: man.
2: Fat boy. Actually, ladies first. Paige, pick a hand, left or right?
1: Right.
2: Right? All right, there's yours. Fat boy, you get that one.
0: I was going to pick the right
2: one. Old money.
1: Oh, nice.
0: Jug! Look
1: Love
0: at that.
1: It.
2: Look at the back, though. Mm-hmm.
0: It smells good.
2: Look at the back.
1: Wow.
2: I wore your beard oil this morning. That's probably what you do smell on there, no crap.
0: Did you go to fatboyscouts.com?
2: No, I went to jeremyellenberg.com, but they all go to the same place.
0: The sucker's going to PSA DNA.
2: Yeah.
0: It's I'm going to give it to Travis.
2: It's the 2026.
1: It's pretty.
2: Let's see. Which one is it? 2026.
0: Look at that.
1: I even signed it.
2: Panini Select Trackside Action Signatures, and it's numbered
0: at 99.
2: So he gave me one. So he had three of the 99.
0: Just look at it.
2: Like he had 4% of the whole population of those cards.
0: Jug suit, glitters.
2: Yeah. Well, that's the prism part of it. All right. Be careful this weekend. I hope you ain't got to work Monday. If you do, don't be mean to the customers like me that's going to come to your restaurant.
0: Who is number?
2: Because you got to work. I know. I said out of 99.
0: You want to buy a card, Paige? I got one for sale.
1: You want to buy one?
2: You want to trade?
0: No, wait, hang on. Is hey. Her shirtless? You got shirtless
2: jug. Wait, what number did you get? What number you got out of 99? She got 16.
0: I got 68.
2: Oh.
0: Swap them. Oh. Why'd you give her the good one?
2: Well, it wasn't the good one. I kept the number 51. Y'all have a great weekend, everybody. God bless you.

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0: 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Now, I picked LSU to win the game outright. I think they have more talent on paper. I think playing in that environment in Baton Rouge is going to be a big, big challenge for the Clemson Tigers. However, I don't know if there's enough being made about continuity. 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LSU, there's no continuity. 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

0: know those no stopping signs on the road? Yeah, it's like that, but louder. 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
1: I'm Brent.
2: I'm Zach, and we are from the band Shinedown. 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
1: Well, you should do that.
2: And it's a Shinedown throwdown. Or a throwdown the Shinedown.
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We are your concert leader, and this afternoon with the Stone Man, we want to hook you up with some ZZ Top tickets. They're coming to the Peace Center on September 20th. Right now, here's Lynyrd Skynyrd, Mage on 93.3.

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0: 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Three songs from the same artist. This is Jacques the Rock. I am here with, Madam, what is your name?
1: Huh?
0: Madam Ha. The Planet gives you the 10 o'clock threesome. It is a menage a trois of rock. Does that not make you feel sexy?
1: Huh?
0: Oui. 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

Guns N' Roses coming to Truist Park in Atlanta on September 19th. And speaking of concerts, I'll be giving away some Pixies tickets to when you're in at the Peace Center. All that and more coming up in the concert calendar in less than 10 minutes. But right now, it's Lenny Kravitz. Are You Gonna Go My Way? 93.3 The Planet Rocks.

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1: October 8th at the Foundry, the Shinedown Throwdown with Brent Smith and Zach Myers. 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Also coming up on September 10th, coming to True Lion Amphitheater, Stain and Seether. Also at True Lion Amphitheater, Iron Maiden will be there on September 12th. Then, coming to the Peace Center on September 20th, it's ZZ Top. 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But right now, coming to the Peace Center on September 15th, it's Pixies. And if you want to win these Pixies tickets, I'm looking for caller number 13, 1-800-774-0093. 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
1: Kevin Tilbury.
0: Where are you calling from, Kevin?
1: Chesney.
0: Guess what? You're going to grab my last pair of Pixies tickets.
1: Awesome. This is the first time I've won anything this year.
0: Really?
1: Yeah.
0: Well, congratulations. Who are you going to take?
1: Probably my son.
0: Well, tell me who your concert leader is.
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0: 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Right now, for Chad and Daisy and Billy, here's No More Tears. It's Ozzy. It's Freeform Lunch. 93.3 The Planet Rock.

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1: No.
0: Okay. I believe maybe a third of that, but I appreciate the compliments. Thank you, Scott. 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
1: 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Brent and Zach are doing an intimate acoustic set
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Smith had to cancel their Peace Out tour. Guitarist Joe Perry says there's other options and they stay in touch. So hopefully they'll be recording some more stuff. 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
1: So,
2: yeah,
1: the town is packed. I'm like, I'm going to find something to eat. Got to get some dinner. So I'm like, there's a line everywhere, but you know, this line's moving pretty good. So I'll go here.
2: Is this while you were going without power for your whole 3 hours?
1: No, I was sleeping during that point. When I woke up, it was back on.
2: Dude, that's all I did Saturday was sleep. Go ahead though.
1: So I go to the restaurant and I'm in line for 15 minutes, but it's moving pretty good. Now you can see they got power, but when you get up close to the restaurant, you could tell that I'm like, they got power, but I don't see anybody. And then somebody tried to walk in and the door was locked. And I'm thinking, well, they're just drive through only. They don't want people.
2: While you're in line.
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1: was in there.
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Today's a big day for celebrity birthdays. Happy heavenly birthday to Freddie Mercury from Queen. 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And also happy birthday to Kim Thiel from Soundgarden, guitar player. He's turning 66. And P1 Benji wanted me to play Nirvana, Lithium. 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

Coming up, we're going to find out who has launched a new video series entitled Truck Stop Review. We'll get into that and also play their song. But right now, here's Pearl Jam, Alive, 93.3, The Planet Rock.

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2: 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It's entitled Truck Stop Review, and it's going to capture their life on the road through Scotland and England. And they'll be coming to Hollywood, Florida in October. Right now, here's Def Leppard. 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
2: 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And guess what?
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2: 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Or a throwdown the Shine Down.
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93. And my dear friend Wanda, who just finished her third week of chemo and radiation, she's got four more to go. 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

Did you hear about the secret show? The Shinedown Throwdown at the Foundry, an exclusive free acoustic concert with Brent Smith and Zach Myers from Shinedown. It's happening Thursday, October 8th. And how do you win? You're in? 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

Rush is coming to Charlotte on Friday, November 20th, and also on Sunday, November 22nd at the Spectrum Center. Linkin Park's documentary will hit theaters on September 30th. Unshattered. 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

0: 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Chris Jericho is back to tame the seven seas. Sail from Miami to Bimini this November for 4 wild days of wrestling, concerts, comedians, chaos, and a meet and greet with Jericho and Fozzy. It's the ultimate rock vacation on the high seas. Thanks to Six Man. 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

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What's up, Stone Man? 800-774-0093. It's the Ingles Market Studio Line, and...

Oh, it's very hazy, man, with these antihistamine blues I got going on. What's up, Stone Man? 800-774-0093. Ingles Market Studio Line, and also the Rise Guys text line. Gotta tell you, it's a slug today. But then again, I get to hang out with the P1s. It doesn't matter. And I get to play some kick-ass rock like this, Metallica. 93.3 The Planet rocks.

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0: 93.3 The Planet Rocks, the afternoon. What's up, Snowman? Happy Friday. Getting ready for Labor Day weekend. And Gregory, you're a winner. Give me a hell yeah.
1: Hell yeah.
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1: That's amazing.
0: Dude, it is going to be amazing. Who set you up with the best concert tickets?
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And just before the Labor Day weekend, we got one hell of a show to tell you about. 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

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This is Zach and Brent are coming from Shine Down to Judson Mill? 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

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Can you tell I got a head cold? I need some NyQuil so I can be sedated.

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3: Okay, people, mine starts here.
5: Expect mostly clear skies tonight with a low of 74.
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What's up, Stone Man? On the way, we got some Chili Peppers. We got some Floyd. We got some Femmes for you. 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

Hear about the Shinedown Throwdown? Oh, you got to be exclusive to this thing, man. This is going to be a fun time. You can't buy tickets. 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Yes, Shinedown.

Yeah, antihistamine blues. I'm a little numb right now. 93.3 The Planet rocks. But also, a lot of people are numb right now to what's going on with Chinatown. They're going, Chinatown's coming to town? Yes. Zach and Brent? Yes. Foundry? Yes. Justin Mill, October 8th. 933theplanetrocks.com. 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

Man, feeling the noise in my headphones right now. 93.3 The Planet Rocks. And the Stone Man, a little bit of a head cold. I got a three-day weekend to kick back, relax, and have some rock and roll. Not going to be a smooth criminal. If you got one of these things, I feel for you as we take you higher with Creed after this.

0: planet wants you to explore the Bahamas on the Rockin' Wrestling Rager. Chris Jericho is back to team the seven seas. Sail from Miami to Bimini this November for four wild days of wrestling, concerts, comedians, chaos, and a meet and greet with Jericho and Fozzy. It's the ultimate rock vacation on the high seas. Thanks to Six Man. 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

still blown away with a concert announcement from the Rise guys this morning about Brent and Zach from Shinedown coming to town at the Foundry for one show only, and it's going to be one thing. It's going to be acoustic. Well, I guess two things. It's going to be acoustic, and it's a free show. 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

get some bush on a Friday afternoon with 93.3 The Planet Rocks. Hell, I'm on antihistamines. I don't care. Stone Man until 7. Living Color.

0: had mold on it. And I'm like, but you gave us the rest of it.
1: Oh, my God.
0: Well, that didn't have mold on it. I was like, it's still in the bag with it, Nanny.
2: You know, that was a part of my restrictions one time. I was grounded because I put too much meat on the sandwich.
1: Restriction for that?
2: Yeah, for a week. I couldn't make my own sandwich.
0: Oh, we can see that didn't work.
2: You know what? I got it. It had three damn pieces of ham on it.
0: Look how you rebelled as an adult.
2: Yeah, I'm double meat now. Everywhere. How are you going to give me a sandwich double with three meat. Pieces of meat on it?
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giving you the Paralyzer on a Friday afternoon in Labor Day weekend with 93.3 The Planet Rocks. You heard Zach and Brent coming from Shinedown. They're coming to town. Diesel's got more information on that, plus the brand new one from Shinedown on the way called Young Again. If you haven't heard it, man, it rocks. Believe it or not, with this voice, I'll be back again tomorrow afternoon. We'll see you then. 93.3 The Planet Rocks. The Foos.

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Next weekend, they'll be in Atlanta, Truist Park. Tickets are like $35 if you want to sit way up there, which is, you know, basically in another county. But still, $35 to go see GNR, maybe. Here's Shinedown, Young Again. I've got Red Hot Chili Peppers coming up, Motley Crue, Linkin Park, Green Day, and Skid Row all the next 30 minutes.

I'm so happy that the craziness, the insanity of football is back. UMass 28-point dogs. The Rutgers got the dub. You had Colorado on the road beating Georgia Tech, which that game was just pure insanity. I mean, it was bad football, but it was pure insanity at the same time. We break it all down on the Fan Upstate show that I'm on, Wire to Wire with Diesel and Cole Bryson. Check it out. We'll be back on Tuesday at 3 o'clock to talk about all this weekend's football games. Here's Motley Crue, Dr. Feelgood. I got Linkin Park and Green Day coming up.

0: Hey, it's Matt Man and Fatboy, the Rise guys. Do you want to see Brent and Zach from Shinedown up close and personal?
1: 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Brent and Zach are doing an intimate acoustic set at the Foundry at Judson Mills.
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8: Thanks, Dan.
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7: Well, it is September, so...
8: Up in Norway, where I'm from, we were lucky if summer fell on a weekend. But here in South Carolina, there's a lot of summer still to come.
7: So if you're trying to squeeze one more summer out of that old struggling air conditioner, folks, you're not there yet.
8: 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And you're ready to go next spring when the hot weather hits.
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8: 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I mean, hey. What do I got against birds?
7: There's plenty of summer left, folks. Join us again next time on
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It's Skid Row, 18 and Life. I got Zeppelin coming up right after this.

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